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2: TMR, mate.
1: You're not covered for CTP insurance. Is that it?
2: CBD oil. Are we talking about compulsory third-party insurance, the 90s band, or cannabis oil? What are we talking
1: Everybody
2: about?
1: Knows.
2: All three.
1: It's all in. I'm listening to that. Yeah. I'm on the cannabis.

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6: Morning, I'm Jackie Lim. A heartbreaking development in Nepal's flash flood disaster, with the first of 43 missing Australians confirmed dead. New South Wales teacher Michael Keith's family confirming the news. Penny Wong has told Nine, though, the Australian government is yet to receive official word.
7: We respect the rights of the families to make the statements they have, and our thoughts go out to his family and to every Australian family who is hoping the many who are missing can be located.
6: Rescuers are now searching hydropower tunnels along the disaster zone, fearing hundreds of workers may be trapped inside. A Qantas pay fight is gathering momentum, with regional ground crews overwhelmingly voting for industrial action. No strike date has been locked in, but crews can walk off the job with just 3 days' notice. Treasury is warning the nation's AI boom could have an unexpected side effect, with the billions being poured into new data centres, putting upward pressure on rates. A win for the White House, with the US Supreme Court allowing work to continue on Trump's $558 million ballroom project. In a narrow 5-4 ruling, judges found a preservation group who ordered the halt likely lacked the legal standing to challenge the build. Parts of the project could now be finished within months. And Spider-Man star Tom Holland is swinging into the record books. He's become the third highest grossing actor of all time, only trailing Scarlett Johansson and Zoe Saldana on the box office rich list. In sport, Lionel Messi has announced his retirement from international football. The 39-year-old's made the announcement on his socials, admitting it's a decision that hurt. He finishes up with 125 goals and a World Cup title with Argentina. And former AFL player Nick Riewoldt has labelled Scott Pendlebury's exit from Collingwood as strange, saying he deserved a better farewell. Pendlebury is set to join the Suns on a 4-year player-coach hybrid deal. He played 442 games for the Magpies. That's the latest in news and sport.
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9: Power FM weather. Very high chance of showers, most likely during this afternoon and evening.

0: Evening. The chance of a thunderstorm 2, Murray Bridge 24, Adelaide and Strathalbyn 22, Victor Harbour and Mount Barker 21, Mount Lofty 16, tomorrow for your Wednesday shower or 2, Murray Bridge 19, Adelaide, Strath and Victor Harbour 16, Mount Barker 15 and Mount Lofty 10 degrees tomorrow.
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program The Right Stuff. Katie Wright Dynamite with you. G'day. Happy 1st of September. Let's go to spring. Sophie Ellis-Bextor, Murder on the Dance Floor. What a tune. Now, if you're looking for something to do in our beautiful region, now that, you know, the weather, well, we've had a little moment of beautiful sunshine, haven't we? Hopefully, we're going to get some more of it. I know there's a bit of rain on the way, and then it swing back around. Because every Friday at 7:40 a.m., Jackie from Mackie joins Craig and Chels for breakfast for Living the Weekend Local. And she lets you know everything you can do in our beautiful region across the Adelaide Hills, the South Coast and the Murraylands. And yeah, she helps us get the word out there. 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And it's all supported by a great local business. I'm talking about Harndorff Fruit and Veg Market. 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

Tara from The Right Stuff, Head and Heart, Joel Corey and Eminek. Hope you're doing great. You know that thing, a frozen emotion, and you know your heart goes and it's just like you're in that butterfly stage of a relationship or the honeymoon stage. And then you get into a relationship and then, you know, sometimes you end up having children, many of us do, and staying together for many, many years. And it's hard to keep that kind of butterfly feeling alive and even just date night and just all of it. Look, the expert, I've just come across a little article and the experts are sort of saying these are some signs that like your wife is slowly quitting your marriage. But I think it can go both ways. But I also think just take some of these things I'm about to read out as a complete and entire, just, you know, with a grain of salt, because come on, man, it's just not like based in reality and having like, it's simple. It's simplified rather than looking into all the complexities of what is actually happening in, you know, your life. So just don't take this on, right? But she stopped laughing at your jokes. Now that's the first one. No, I wouldn't take that too seriously because, you know, like my guy just repeats his jokes. So a lot of guys just repeat their jokes over and over again and then you're kind of like, okay, it's just that I've heard this a lot of times now. You know, that old one. She barely talks to you anymore. I mean, but that's just amongst talking to the children and all the other talking you have to do to organize everything. Sometimes you just talked out. Sometimes that is just like a settled kind of moment of, I'm so glad we don't have to talk. You know, that could be a blessing. So I'm turning that one around. She only notices the negatives. My partner says that about me sometimes. He's like, you only notice these things. And I'm like, are you serious? Don't you remember all the other nice positive moments we've had? Anyway, the relationship feels transactional. And I think a lot of parents can relate to this one. That thing where you're like, okay, well, I went out yesterday, so you can go out today. You know? Or if you take the kids out so I can spend 10 minutes alone, you know, that kind of transactional kind of thing. It is a bit like that. It is a bit like that. She chooses friends and other activities over spending time with you. Oh, you know, come on. We gotta get out and about. We can't spend all our time with our other half. It's healthy, right? Or maybe not. But they were, look, these are some things that they're kind of flagging as big red flags. But, you know, yeah, look, relationships, like I said, are just, as we know, so much more complex than that. There's so much more going on, isn't there? Counting Crows with Mr. Jones on the way. What a tune to take us there. It's Noah Kahan with The Great Divide on your home of the hits across the Adelaide Hills, South Coast and Murraylands. You're with Katie on Power. Okay.

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The right stuff, George Michael. You got to have faith, right? 1987, that was released. Hope you're doing great. Happy Tuesday. Happy spring. Pinch and a punch, all that stuff. 1st of September, 11 a.m. around the corner. News, sport and weather to get you up to date. Going to hit play on

It's not about greed, if you know anyone thought it was. It just became such a huge kind of sort of message of like just following your dreams and trying to get those things that you want. That's what it was inspired by. Brian May actually wrote it, and when he wrote it, he got inspiration from his then future wife, actress Anita Dobson, because she often said, "I want it all and I want it now." You know, she just had big dreams and big aspirations, and she wanted to live a big life. She wanted it all. I can absolutely relate to that. And I think, you know, as we go through the roller coaster of it all, it's important to try to just remember that, the things that you do want, and keep striving for them, you know, because like your moment could be, it could be at any time. That's what I've got to say to you. Your moment could be coming, could still be on the way. Cherry Bomb now, Queen on the way. This is You Ought to Know on your home of the hits, Power FM.

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7: Morning, I'm Jackie Lim. The federal government has pledged over $15 million to support Pacific athletes in the lead-up to the 2032 Olympics. The PM making the announcement while overseas for the Pacific Islands Forum. Aussie families who get the childcare subsidy are being urged to complete their yearly check to make sure they're not being shortchanged. Services Australia says last year more than 80% of families were handed a top-up or no change. Spokesperson Chelsea Kavikles says it's vital you're up to date.
8: Every year we balance childcare subsidy payments for around 1.2 million families. And we do that by asking families to confirm their income. That's usually completed by lodging your tax return with the ATO or telling us that you don't need to lodge.
7: Donald Trump has called for Iran's leadership to be prosecuted hours after new strikes were launched against Tehran-linked targets. The president also sharing AI-generated videos showing bombs hitting an island in the Strait of Hormuz. The Middle East conflict has now entered its seventh month. Violent shoppers will be banned from retail stores in new workplace protection orders. Coles, Woolies, Kmart and Bunnings are among those backing a plan to ban offenders. The laws are earmarked to come into effect in the next 12 months. And fans of Dolly Parton will be able to celebrate the country music icon in 2027. Her estate announcing Dolly Fest, a two-day festival set for Nashville and London across consecutive weekends. In sport, Aussie selectors have made a big statement at selection, dropping five players from the ODI squad. Out-of-form batsman Manus Labuschagne among them. It comes ahead of a three-match series against Zimbabwe and Bangladesh. The Roosters' Connor Watson says he's glad his side will be facing a near full-strength Rabbitohs to end the home-and-away season. He's declared Latrell Mitchell's return for the Bunnies as perfect. And a first AFL Rising Star nomination for Port Adelaide. Lauren Young nominated after her 18-touch and two-goal showing against GWS. That's the latest in news and sport.
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12: Very high chance of showers, most likely during this afternoon and evening. The chance of a thunderstorm too, Murray Bridge 24. Adelaide and Strathalbyn

0: 22, Victor Harbour and Mount Barker 21, Mount Lofty 16 tomorrow for your Wednesday shower or two, Murray Bridge 19, Adelaide Stratham, Victor Harbour 16, Mount Barker 15 and Mount Lofty 10 degrees tomorrow.
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the right stuff. Jelly Roll with Liar, Katie Wright Dynamite with you. Happy Tuesday, 1st of September. Hey, in local news this morning, the one, the only, Jenny Lemon has been reporting on a new Silver Salties that's launched in Murray Bridge. This is for people who are 65 years and over. So if that's you, or maybe, you know, your nana or someone you know, someone you care for, maybe you could suggest this for you. Maybe your neighbour, look after your older neighbours. The program combines physical activities, social connection, community involvement for older peeps. Silver Salties is delivered through Surf Life Saving Clubs and promotes healthy, active aging. So if you want more deets on that, head to powerfmsa.com.au and check out the local news section. The wonderful Jenny Lenman keeps us up to date. Plenty of tunes on the way for you. London beat Inside Five. But to take us there, Sienna Spiro with Material Lover on your home of the hits across the Adelaide Hills, South Coast and Murraylands. Shout out to all your Silver Salties out there. You're Katie Wright Dynamite on Power

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FM, the right stuff. Katie Wright, Dynamite with you. Somba with Homewrecker. Oh, the kids are a bit of a homewreckers, aren't they? They're always making a mess once you're cleaning up. The amount of cleaning, man, it's just... If you're listening and you have children, it's just, it's never ending, isn't it? I think when they're babies, it's sort of okay. Like, you're like, oh, you know, especially if you're first a new mom or whatever, and you're like, no, I've got this. It's not so bad. Like, as in, you know, they're always breastfeeding and you can't put them down and you, they keep you awake all night and stuff, but they don't create that much extra mess around the house, you know? Especially because mine didn't do a lot of vomit, so it wasn't like I was always having to like clean their shirt or whatever. Like, it just wasn't much of a vomiter. But once they get older and they're just running around, I've got two boys, 5 and 11. My gosh, throwing their stuff everywhere, and you're continuously trying to teach them to clean up. But there's just like, it's just, and the washing, so much washing once they're older, it's just continuous. I've come across an article which was kind of weighing up like whether parenthood is right for you, which kind of sparked this whole chat. And one of the big questions in this article for people to ask themselves if they're thinking about considering having kids, apparently, what the experts are saying is, what would having children mean for my identity, especially for women whose bodies, you know, grow babies and birth babies, and then they're, you know, and then we sometimes we breastfeed them, and so like our bodies are impacted hugely. Like my body still, will for the rest of my life show signs that like I've had kids and stuff that I can see, you know, when I look at myself, I'm like, oh, yep, this is all of the impact of having children on my body. So there's that. But also, like, what's really funny, you know, about identity is I was sitting with my two boys last night. And you know how you sort of have adult chats with your own children, like you just, because they're just around you all the time and they gather and pick up different bits and bobs anyway. And I said to them, you know, you two boys are such a huge part of my identity. Like, and my kid, my 11-year-old's like, no, we're not, Mum. I'm like, what do you mean, buddy? Yes, you are. You totally are. And he's like, no, we're not. I don't have a pointy nose and wrinkles. You have. That's your identity. But I was like, oh, my gosh. Mum life, right? Not only do you have to feel, like, strung out and depressed about everything, then you've got your kid telling you about your pointy nose and a couple of wrinkles you've got going on. It's like, come on, man. Bruno Mars on the way. Robbie Williams and Kylie Minogue now with kids on your Home and Hits across the Adelaide Hills, South Coast and Murraylands. 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

0: FM, the right stuff. Katie Wright, Dynamite with you. Miles Smith with Gold. Happy Tuesday, 1st of September. On the breakfast show this morning, Craig and Charles were having a powwow about the Crows fans and how they've been lining up for tickets. Take a listen.
1: Diehard Crows fans have been lining up for days. Some as early as Saturday night. I've read that person's apparently they thought tickets were on sale yesterday.
2: Oh.
1: So they would have had an extra night's sleep. But yeah. As tickets to the second elimination round against the Western Bulldogs go on sale today. So from 10 a.m, members of both sides get access to tickets. General public have to wait to 3 p.m, but that's subject to availability. I reckon it'll be a sellout.
2: Can I ask you a question? When you say lining up, where are they buying the tickets from?
1: Outside the entertainment centre.
2: Oh, of course.
1: Fans say they don't trust Ticketek. They'd rather just wait in person. How are they going to the toilet, though? That's the main question.
2: That is a big question.
1: Apparently, they're just holding on or taking a tram ride to the nearest one.
2: Wow.
1: Surely they can just pop in some portaloos as a minimum. Or, like, open up the entertainment centre. There's toilets in there.
2: If there's lots of people there, surely.
1: You would think so.
0: It is about time I activate my VIP portaloo. $5, you go in, it's the most beautiful portaloo you've ever experienced, and it's particularly for things like this, where there's Crows fans literally holding on for finals tickets. You can put your portaloo there, $5, in they go. There's a time limit, though, because you don't want things doing like the, you know, the husband kind of, like, tricks. They go in there for 40 minutes. What's with that? Why do men spend so long in the toilet? So there have to be a time limit, in and out, female and male. I'd definitely invest, and I know lots of people listening would pay $5 for a nice toilet. Sometimes you can even set it up in like Rundle Mall. Imagine that. And it's like you don't have to go into David Jones, get in the lift, go up to the toilets. There's people in there, right? You just pay $5, you're in. Beautiful loo, smells great. There's like, you know, you can watch a bit of telly in there. 10 minutes and you're out. Someone goes in and cleans it, makes it perfect for the next person. I'm sure someone listening is like, oh, my God, I'm doing this. I'm going to start this. It's good. It is good. It'll be great for that sort of situation. Catch Craig and Shells each and every weekday morning live in your ears for breakfast from 6 to 9 a.m. Zara Larsson on the way as well as Five Sauce on your home of the hits, Power FM.
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Sauce with She Looks So Perfect. Katie Wright, Dynamite with you for your Tuesday. 1st of September, rolling through our day together. Throwback lunch on the way, thanks to McDonald's, Murray Bridge and Victor Harbour. Solitaire on the way. With I Like Love, Love, Love, I mean, come on. Who doesn't like love? It's good, isn't it? Benson Boone now with Sorry I'm Here for Someone Else. And I'm here just for you on your Home of the Hits, Power FM.

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2: Hey there, I'm Jackie Lim. Latest figures show national home prices fell a further 0.2% in August, marking the fifth consecutive month of price falls across the country. All major capitals except Darwin recorded falls, with the largest drop in Adelaide. Senior economist at realestate.com, Eleanor Cray, says there are some pretty strong signs of fewer investors in the market.
3: Tax changes are also likely impacting buyer demand and confidence, as well as the ongoing price falls, which are keeping many buyers on the sidelines.
2: The Australian government has pledged over $15 million to support Pacific athletes in the lead-up to the 2032 Olympics. The PM making the announcement while overseas for the Pacific Islands Forum. Anthony Albanese says the funding will be invested over 4 years.
4: The Brisbane Olympic Games is an opportunity to engage with the Pacific, for them to see this as a part of their engagement with Australia and indeed with the world.
2: Pauline Hanson has reportedly beefed up her security detail. The One Nation leader now has as many as a dozen officers protecting her. It reportedly comes after the PM's comment the party is dangerous and would say anything to win votes. And the decades-long hunt for answers over Tupac's murder has ended. A Las Vegas jury has found Dwayne Keefe D. Davis guilty of masterminding the 1996 drive-by shooting that killed the hip-hop superstar. Tupac died 6 days after being gunned down in his car at a Vegas intersection. In sport, Hawthorn travel to Perth today for the qualifying final against the Dockers at Optus on Thursday night. Both Jack Ginnivan and Carl Amon still need to prove their fitness for the clash. In the NRL, Penrith halfback Nathan Cleary has claimed his second Brad Fittler medal. Yasmin Meeks took out the women's top honour. And Marnus Labuschagne has been squeezed out of Australia's latest one-day squad. Pat Cummins and Mitch Stark have both been included for the ODI series against Zimbabwe and South Africa later this month. That's the latest in news and sport.
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7: Very high chance of showers, most likely during this afternoon and evening. The chance of a thunderstorm too, Murray Bridge 24. Adelaide and Strathalbyn 22, Victor Harbour and Mount Barker 21. Mount Lofty 16 tomorrow for your Wednesday shower or two. Murray Bridge 19, Adelaide, Strathalbyn, Victor Harbour 16, Mount Barker 15 and Mount Lofty 10 degrees tomorrow.
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7: Yeah, when it hits about 12 noon, you really need to get old school, I reckon, just to kind of push you through. It's like the middle, we're just breaking, the middle of that workday. You still got a fair way to go, but we have tunes to power you through, right? It's all thanks to McDonald's, Murray Bridge and Victor Harbour. This September, head to the My Macca's app to grab daily golden deals at Macca's. Nirvana on the way, Nick Kershaw on the way, Trade on the way. Right now, of course, it's Solitaire with I Like Love.

The right stuff. Katie Wright, Dynamite, Nirvana, and that grungy smells like teen spirit energy. Happy Tuesday. First day of spring, pinching a punch. First of September. Getting through it together. Inside Five, we're going to let the music take control. We're going to make you sweat. Yourself for that goodness, but to take us there, Nick Kershaw with Wouldn't It Be Good on Throwback Lunch, getting through your work day with the old school tunes on your home and hits. Barry

0: 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Who put their shoes in the shower? You kids drive me around the bend.
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0: FM, the right stuff. Ella Langley with Be Her. Happy Tuesday, 1st of September. Now, Brekkie this morning with Craig and Charles. They have a segment called Petty Letters, where they write a letter to, doesn't have to be a person, could be anything. And Charles wrote a letter to Apple Maps this morning. Take a listen.
1: Dearest Apple Maps, your technology is amazing, but lately you seem to be dropping the ball. Maps has decided to just stop working mid-drive.
2: Oh.
1: I'll be meticulously following its instructions while also being cautious of all the traffic around me, and suddenly it goes, return to the route, return to the route, and then tells me to take a different turn. Then it gets back on track, figures itself out, but it's already added another 7 minutes to my drive at this point. Oh, no.
0: That doesn't really happen to me with Apple Maps. But what it does do, it sends me on really irritating routes, and I'm just crap at reading a map, which I know is a skill that I should have as a fully grown woman, just a paper map, because my dad just still uses those, you know, right? And then once you understand the roads, you can go, actually, well, I want to go this way instead of this other way. This freeway, when I could have taken the old road or something like that, which is just easier to drive on, you know? This is the thing with Apple Maps. It always takes you on a route that you, route, all right, if you want me to say route, if that's irritating you, we are in Australia, take you on a route that you don't always want to go on, you know? No puns intended. But it can be irritating with Apple Maps. You know what I'm saying? Catch Craig and Charles each and every weekday morning live in your ears from 6 to 9. Milky and Marley Grab on the way. 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

FM, the right stuff. Milky and Marley Grab, just the way you are. Happy Tuesday, 1st of September. You know, if your kid doesn't want to go to the classroom and you have to hang around forever and rush into work and feel a little strong about it, at least in this life, whatever's going on for you, because there's something going on for everyone, we've got Bomb Funk MCs. At least we've got that.

so good. Any radio person listening's like, she played that for way too long. I know I did, but come on. It's Bomb Funk MCs. And I'm going to hit play on the whole tune right after the 1 p.m. news, sport and weather. Ed Sheeran now with Bad Habits on your home of the hits across the Adelaide Hills, south coast of Merrylands. Woo! You got this, we got this.

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8: Hey there, I'm Erin Roan with the latest. The Prime Minister says Australia will continue to offer whatever support is needed to Nepal following catastrophic flooding. The family of New South Wales hiker Michael Keats has declared him dead, but DFAT says his death has not yet been officially confirmed. 43 Aussies remain unaccounted for, with the death toll passing 900. Anthony Albanese says we have sent equipment and supplies to help relief efforts on the ground.

0: left Australia on its way to Kathmandu. There are now some 18 Australian response team personnel in Kathmandu.
1: To the US, and a jury has found a former gang leader guilty of the cold case murder of hip-hop icon Tupac Shakur. Dwayne Keffie D. Davis has pleaded not guilty in a Nevada court. He's now facing the possibility of life without parole. Not the news mortgage holders want to hear. ANZ has joined the chorus of economists expecting a rate hike this year to keep on top of inflation. The bank says they've tipped a rise of 25 basis points in November. It comes as the slump hitting Australia's housing market continues to spread. Figures from Cotality showing falls across 93% of capital city suburbs through winter. And a bit of a surprise for detectives in WA. They found methamphetamine hidden inside a breakfast McMuffin during a traffic stop in Broome, with police footage showing the drug stashed neatly inside tiny bags between the buns. A 38-year-old man's been charged. In sport, Australia has named its one-day squad for its series in Zimbabwe and South Africa later on this month. Manus Labuschagne, one of five players dropped. Ben Waters, Todd Murphy and Liam Scott also dumped from the side. Pat Cummins and Mitch Stark will return, but only for the matches against South Africa. Cooper Connolly, Oliver Peake and Joel Davies have also been added to the squad. And at the US Tennis Open, Kim Birrell has advanced to the second round. She returned from an overnight rain delay and managed to save match point. James Duckworth also winning through.
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6: Very high chance of showers, most likely during this afternoon and evening. The chance of a thunderstorm too, Murray Bridge 24. Adelaide and Strathalbyn 22, Victor Harbour and Mount Barker 21. Mount Lofty 16 tomorrow for your Wednesday shower or two. Murray Bridge 19, Adelaide, Strath and Victor Harbour 16, Mount Barker 15 and Mount Lofty 10 degrees tomorrow.
4: Singing at the top of your lungs for the next hour might get you a meeting with HR. But it'll also drown out Megan trying to tell you about her air fryer. The home of the hits. 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

0: 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Katie Wright, Dynamite with you. Bump Funk MCs with Freestyle. That's given chicken. That sound is given a chicken. Just, can you hear it? I can feel it. What a tune. It absolutely slaps. I'd love to hear our chicken choir that live in our shed just cluck that out. They could absolutely just, I mean, just give that some chicken energy. I'd like to hear that in chicken. That's right. We've got some chickens. They sing. They live in the shed. They love the show. They're listening right now on the iHeartRadio app. Shout out to you, chickens. And now they join Craig and Chels live in the studio and cluck up a tune. Each and every Tuesday, earlier this morning, if you know the title and artist of that chicken tune, well, hey, you become a chicken champion, which is, well, it holds a lot of, you know, gears. You can just strut about with that energy, knowing that you're a champion of chickens. But you also score yourself a meat pack from Murray Bridge's only independent butcher, Murray Bridge Meats. Here's the chickens clucking up a tune this morning.
1: Oh my goodness.
2: Who've we got?
1: Hello, Craig and Chels. It's a me.
2: Hello. Do you think you might know the title and artist of today's chicken tune?
1: Yes, that was Dolly Parton, 9 to 5.
3: There you go, clucking 9 to 5. Do you like their version?
1: They did a really good job of that.
3: It's a bit of a tribute.
2: Oh, they got big smiles on their beaks.
0: Oh, I love that. A tribute to the late, great Dolly Parton, who always reminded us to believe in ourselves. Oh, what a woman. Catch Craig and Chels each and every weekday morning live from 6 to 9, waking you up, and on Tuesday with chickens singing live in the studio. Find Young Cannibals on the wave to take us in that direction. Ariana Grande with Hate That I Made You Love Me on your home of the hits, Power FM.

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1: Woody, we just completed our second dad venture, taking our daughters to a theme park for the very first time.
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FM. Shawn Mendes and Camila Cabello with Senorita. Katie Wright, Dynamite here. Happy Tuesday, 1st of September. Let's do it. Getting through our work day together. Father's Day. It is creeping up on us. It's the 1st of September today. Can you believe it? We want to find out what drives Dad round the bend. I mean, the list is probably pretty long and endless. You're not that person, are you? Driving Dad around the bend, taking the last chocolate from the choc packet and leaving the packet in the cupboard. That is like, that's a crime. That is illegal. That shouldn't be happening, right? Are you that person walking in the house, leaving mud from your shoes all over the floor? Are you that person letting the dog in when it's really dirty and you really know it needs a bit of a wash and a clean down before it runs all over the couch? Is that you? Are you feeling a little guilty right now? Well, you could turn these bad habits into a prize by telling us at powerfmsa.com.au what drives Dad round the bend. And you get the chance to win either a pit lane getaway for two people. That's what we've got going on to give away. Or five go-karting tickets, right? Now, it's all thanks to the Bend Motorsport Park, home of the AirTouch 500 from the 11th to the 13th of September. 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Drive Dad around the bend for a great prize. Sugar Ray on the way, Tay right now with the fate of Ophelia on your home of the hits.

0: Power FM. The Right Stuff, Jonas Brothers with Sucker. Katie here, Katie Wright Dynamite. Lovely to be rolling through your workday. Oh my gosh, did your parents used to say, or do they still say, if you haven't got anything nice to say, don't say anything at all? I used to get that from my dad, not quite in that kind of Australian sort of whiny tone, but yeah, he would say that. And I've got this person on TikTok. She likes to comment and say, I used to love watching you. If you don't know, I'm on this kids show on ABC Kids. It's called Hoopla Doopla. And Mimi, the pink one. Anyway, she's like, I used to love watching you on that show. I'm such a huge fan of your character on the show, but I really can't stand you on the radio. It's like, well, you know, I mean, you don't really need to share that information with me. It's like, what are you doing? I guess at the end of the day, I really hope that she's okay, because I feel like if she needs to sort of say something like that to me, then maybe, yeah, she really is maybe going through some stuff, because it's not a very nice thing to say, is it? You know, I'm not making you listen, but I've got plenty of tunes for you on the way. Right after the break, going to hit play on Steve Winwood and Temper City on your home of the hits, Power FM.
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Happy Spring Day, 1st of September, as we roll through our workday together. 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So good, so you don't, you know, just have to listen. 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And then you can discover some other podcasts and vodcasts as well. I'm out of here, friends. 2 p.m. around the corner. New sport weather on the way. Geordie's going to take care of you from 2. Going to hit play on the beeps. And I'll catch you tomorrow here on Power.

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6: Hey there, I'm Erin Roan with the latest. An RAAF plane carrying humanitarian supplies is on its way from Australia to Nepal following catastrophic flooding there. The death toll has passed 900, with 43 Australians still unaccounted for. The family of New South Wales hiker Michael Keats has declared him dead, but the Foreign Minister Penny Wong says they're still waiting to hear from official channels.
7: The Australian government has not yet received official confirmation of Mr. Keats' passing. He does remain unaccounted for in terms of the information we have.
6: On Nine there, to the US now, and a former Southside Cribs gang leader has been found guilty of the murder of Tupac Shakur nearly three decades after he was gunned down in Vegas. A jury taking just 3 hours.

0: Falls across 93% of capital city suburbs through winter. Cotality's Gerard Berg says the dip is set to continue, with experts predicting another rate rise in the coming months as well.
1: Yeah, so another rate rise would obviously have an impact on the mortgage serviceability pressures, so rising the cost of servicing that mortgage, but also reduce borrowing capacity for households as well. So that would likely put further downward pressure on demand.
0: And Dolly Parton fans will get the opportunity to pay the ultimate tribute next year. Her estate announcing Dolly Fest, a two-day celebration across Nashville and London. In sport, Aussie selectors have swung the axe ahead of the one-day series against Zimbabwe and South Africa. Manus Labuschagne, one of five players dropped off the back of poor form. Pat Cummins and Mitch Dunk will join the squad for the South African leg. And in the AFL, the Brisbane Lions are raring to go ahead of their qualifying final against Sydney on Saturday. Co-captain Harris Andrews says it won't be a walk in the park.
2: Finals is a different beast, and you know the games are obviously probably played at a bit of a higher intensity, so don't shy away from the fact that you know it is a different occasion and try and make the most of it.
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6: Showers along with a thunderstorm today. Tomorrow's going to have a shower or two. Murray Bridge 19, Adelaide, Strathalbyn and Victor Harbour 16, Mount Barker 15 and Mount Lofty 10 tomorrow.
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0: Justin Bieber Ghosts on Paro FM's Ride Home. Hey, it's Geordie. And Crow fans are super eager to get tickets for a certain match.
1: Diehard Crows fans have been lining up for days. Some as early as Saturday night. I read that person's apparently they thought tickets were on sale yesterday.
0: Oh.
1: So they would have had an extra night's sleep. But yeah. As tickets to the second elimination round against the Western Bulldogs go on sale today. So from 10 a.m, members of both sides get access to tickets. General public have to wait to 3 p.m, but that's subject to availability. I reckon it'll be a sellout.
2: Can I ask you a question? When you say lining up, where are they buying the tickets from?
1: Outside the entertainment centre.
2: Oh, yep. Of course.
1: And fans say they don't trust Ticketek. I mean, how hard is it to get tickets online?
2: Well,
1: so true. They'd rather just wait in person. How are they going to the toilet, though? That's the main question.
2: That is a big question.
1: Apparently, they're just holding on or taking a tram ride to the nearest one.
2: Wow.
1: Yeah. Surely they can just pop in some portaloos as a minimum. Or, like, open up the entertainment centre. There's toilets in there.
2: If there's lots of people there, sure.
1: You would think so.
0: Oh, can you imagine if you ran out of toilet paper? On the way, Green Day right now, Cat's Eye Animal on Paro

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0: FM, Yo Home of the Hits. That was One Republic, I Ain't Worried. 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
1: The wettest winter in a decade has kept our SES volunteers busy, responding to thousands of calls for help. 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
0: And if you want more news, just go to parafmsa.com.au. Olivia Rodrigo up next right now. Tayo Cruz, Dynamite on Parafm.

0: The Adelaide Hills, Murraylands and South Coast, home of the Hits Power FM. That was Nikki Yore and Daisy Sunroof. And if you're not really into history because you think it's boring, well, there's a podcast out there that could change your mind. It's called You're Dead to Me.
1: Hello and welcome to You're Dead to Me, a history podcast for people who don't like history, or at least people who forgot to learn any at school. My name is Greg Jenner. I'm a public historian, I'm an author, and I'm also the chief nerd on the BBC comedy show Horrible Histories. Now, on this podcast, you don't really get a GCSE out of it, but we are hoping you're going to get some laughs and a tidbit of information that you can impress your mates down the pub with. In every episode, we are joined by a historian whose brain is buzzing with historical expertise and a comedian whose veins are full of comedy pumping through them. And today, we are journeying back to the 14th century, to Africa, to bask in the glory of Mansa Musa, Emperor of the Mali Empire, and the richest person who ever lived.
0: Hang on, I thought that was Elon Musk. Right. 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
6: Afternoon, roads looking really good for the run home today. We're accident and breakdown free. Do have some works at Mount Compass to look out for. Goulwa Road near Victor Harbour Road. Slow for works at Mount Barker, Wellington Road near Victoria Road. And down to Campbell today, Strathalbyn Road at Echunga. 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
7: Hey there, I'm Erin Roan with the latest. The Prime Minister says now is not the time to discuss the role climate change may have played in the catastrophic flooding disaster in Nepal. The death toll has risen past 900, with 43 Australians still missing. The family of New South Wales hiker Michael Keats has declared him dead, but DFAT says it is still waiting for official confirmation. Anthony Albanese says now is not the time for climate debate.
8: My thoughts are solely focused at this point in time on the families and on the extraordinarily difficult time that we're going through, and offering our support to Nepal.
7: A Sydney court has issued an arrest warrant for a reality star who's failed to show up for a hearing on domestic violence charges. Irishman Nathan Gallagher was due in Burwood local court today, accused of assaulting his former partner and below-deck Mediterranean castmate. The 28-year-old has been convicted despite his absence, with Border Force indicating he's no longer in the country. The cost of rebuilding homes after extreme weather is rising faster than inflation. Figures from Cotality show building costs rose about 30% in the 5 years to March 2026, about 6% above CPI. And if you are one of the million or so Aussie families on the childcare subsidy, make sure you complete your annual update of income details. Service Australia's Chelsea Kavikli says it will ensure you're not being shortchanged.
9: So around 80% of customers would get a top-up or no change at all. So it's really important to make sure that your income estimate is correct, make sure that we pay you the right amount of childcare subsidy.
7: In sport, the Cats coach has spoken for the first time since the club's concussion saga, admitting he's unsure if the player at the centre of the controversial contract will ever play for the club again. Geelong was slapped with a $140,000 fine for failing to inform the AFL of the waiver in Jake Colajasny's contract. And tennis star Stefanos Tsitsipas says he's not surprised Nick Kyrgios has been suspended for cocaine use. Speaking at the

0: rsa.com.au.
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3: Showers along with a thunderstorm today. Tomorrow is going to have a shower or two. Murray Bridge 19, Adelaide, Strathalbyn and Victor Harbour 16, Mount Barker 15 and Mount Lofty 10 tomorrow.
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0: Taylor Swift, I Knew It, I Knew You on Power FM's Ride Home. Hey, it's Geordie. And pizza is delicious any day of the week. But when a certain pizza is a little bit cheaper, OMG!
1: We know cost of living has been absolutely wild, but there's a local business that's trying to help out with that.
2: Yeah, Mount Barker, and we've been seeing this pop up for a little while on the Adelaide Hills chat. Francisco's Pizza. They kept putting up, they're doing like a pizza of the week.
1: Love
2: and
1: that.
2: They make it a bit cheaper, and you know, it's like a special, you can only order a couple of them. And they've been running it for a while, and we went, oh, we've got to go and check this out. And we actually got it a few times. But they've been running it so long, and it's had such a great response that they've gone, you know what, in a cost of living crisis, we're just going to drop the entire range. Drop the prices.
1: Love to hear that.
2: Doesn't
1: That's
2: that make
1: so
2: your Friday
1: good.
2: Night pizza a bit cheaper?
1: They posted again to the Hills chat and said, as of Tuesday the 1st, so as of today, they are dropping the prices, and they'll just be making large pizzas from now on, just to make it a bit more manageable for them.
2: Who's buying a smaller pizza?
1: Seriously. $12 to $26. What a bargain.
2: You can just have a couple of slices and have the rest tomorrow. Like,
1: so true.
2: I mean, if you can make it last that long.
0: Yep, pizza for tea tonight. 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
1: South Australian athlete Jess Stenson, or you might know as Jess Trengrove. 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
1: Ed Sheeran's Shape of You on Power FM, your home of the hits and in local news with Jenny Lemon. All I can say is yippee.
2: Ratepayers in the Adelaide Hills District have spent almost $1.6 million on council legal fees over the past two financial years. Council says the costs include governance, staff and planning matters, as well as efforts to recover unpaid rates. It follows the sacking of former CEO Greg Georgopoulos, who's indicated he's taking legal action.
1: And if you want more news, head to parafmsa.com.au. 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Right now, Somba, My Body Isn't Ready on Parafm.

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1: Good afternoon. Roads are wet at the moment due to passing showers, so drive carefully. Works continuing though. Mount Compass, Goolwa Road near Victor Harbour Road. That is speeds at 40, affecting both ways there. Also, Mount Barker on Wellington Road near Victoria Road. 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

0: on South Coast Home of the Hits, Para FM. That was Harry Styles, American Girls. And how much do you love your dad? Dad,
1: 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Dad,
0: you love me, I love you. Even though you might drive him around the bend, and we actually want to hear from you, what do you do to drive your dad bonkers? Do you eat that last piece of cake that he was eyeing off? Do you borrow his tools and never give them back? Maybe you just take forever to get to the car when everyone else is already to leave. 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You've only got 2 more days to enter into our What Drives Dad Round the Bend, because up for grabs, we have a pit lane getaway for 2 people. Also, we've got 5 go-karting tickets, and it's all thanks to the Bend Motorsport Park, home of the AirTouch 500. So if you'd like to spoil Dad this Father's Day, well, first you need to tell us what you do to drive him around the bend, and you could be winning.
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0: moment through the Murrayland, South Coast and the Hills. Ongoing works continuing this afternoon. Mount Compass, Goulwa Road near Victor Harbour Road, 40 both ways, and Mount Barker, Wellington Road near Victoria Road. 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
2: Hey there, I'm Erin Roan. A miracle following catastrophic flooding across the Nepal-Tibet border, with an Australian who had been unaccounted for found safe. The government confirming they've made contact with the Aussie who is on the Tibet side of the border and now receiving support. It means the number of Australians unaccounted for following the flooding event falls to 42. An RAAF plane filled with humanitarian supplies is making its way to the region. Work also continuing to reach more than 600 workers believed trapped in a network of mud-filled tunnels along the flooded river. The death toll has passed 900. The Prime Minister has hit back at China after it warned there would be consequences for Taiwan's inclusion in the Pacific Islands Forum. China's envoy not happy about the move.
3: We certainly have serious concern. Taiwan is not a dialogue partner for the forum. So we have serious concern. We have made our position very clear.
2: But Anthony Albanese insists it is up to the forum to decide the future of the region and not any other country. Jetstar has completed its first test flight to Western Sydney International Airport. Flight JQ7990 carried crew but no passengers and touched down 14 minutes early. The test looking at taxi routes to the gates, the aero bridge and the fueling process ahead of the start of commercial flights in October. To the US now, and a group of 22 states has filed a lawsuit against Amazon amid allegations of marketplace manipulation. The alleged scheme netted $20 billion for the company since 2019. In sport, the NRL's controversial kickoff experiment isn't going away just yet. The league said to trial the rule in two more games this round, despite criticism from players and coaches. And in the AFL, the Dockers train today as final preparations ramp up ahead of Thursday's qualifying final against Hawthorn. Coach Justin Longmuir says the whole team needs to trust in the work they've done so far this year.
4: We should have a lot of belief, not just those four coming back. We should have a lot of belief from what we've done and have a lot of belief that our footy stands up. So, yeah, we're not definitely not taking this game lightly.
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6: Showers along with a thunderstorm today. Tomorrow is going to have a shower or two. Murray Bridge 19, Adelaide, Strathalbyn and Victor Harbour 16, Mount Barker 15 and Mount Lofty 10 tomorrow.
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0: It's Ride Home on Parafam, and that was Regard, Ride It, Geordie here. And when it comes to Chicken Tuesday this morning, I think it's a really easy song, but it is a good one.
1: It's Craig and Chelsea. Who've we got this morning? Hello?
2: Oh, my goodness. Oh, my goodness. It's a niece.
1: A niece. Where are you from, a niece?
2: Murray Bridge.
3: Hello. Do you think you might know the title and artist of today's chicken tune?
2: Yes, that was Dolly Parton, 9 to 5.
1: Clocking 9 to 5.
0: And Chicken Tuesday is back next Tuesday up Sue Nirvana. Right now, Cherry Bomb, you ought to know on Parafam.

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0: Miley Cyrus, End of the World on Power FM, your home of the hits. 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
1: And a citizen science group in the Fluorio has taken out a major state award for their work monitoring tiny marine organisms. Phytoplankton of South Australia was named the state's Citizen Science Award winner at the National Science Week closing celebration. The group involves community members collecting and analysing water samples, helping build knowledge about phytoplankton, as well as harmful algal blooms.
0: And for more news, jump onto parafmsa.com.au. We've got Kid Rock on the way right now. Bruno Mars, On My Soul, on Parafm.

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1: Looking really good out there through the Murrayland, South Coast and the Hills. Also Adelaide Road at Manham Road in all directions and outbound Port Elliot Road as you head towards Goolwa Beach. Just a little slip and slide on the roads due to passing showers, so drive carefully. Works continuing Mount Barker, Wellington Road near Victoria Road, 40 both ways, Mount Compass, Goolwa Road near Victor Harbour Road. Census night was Tuesday the 11th of August. There's still time to complete in the census. 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Across the Adelaide Hills, Murraylands and South Coast. 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

The Adelaide Hills, Murray Lands and South Coast, home of the hits, Power FM. That was Disco Lines and Tinashe, No Broke Boys. And Youth Your Way Living Skills Program, they hold it on Mondays and Thursdays from 9 a.m. at the station. And it's for NDIS participants that are aged between 12 to 25. And it's where you learn how to cook tasty and healthy meals from scratch. 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So you'll learn everything from basic cooking skills to making gourmet dishes. Whether you're a total beginner or already have some kitchen experience, you are welcome to attend. Also, the group is integrated with their seed to plate program, and it's where you'll learn how to grow your own veggies and turn them into delicious dishes in the kitchen. Now, the rest of the details you will find if you go to powerfmsa.com.au to the community events section. If you've got your own community event coming up, you go to submit an event listing. And to hear all the great stuff that happens here each weekend, you tune in Friday mornings after 7:30, because that's when we have Jackie from Mackie with the Live in the Weekend local. And that's thanks to Harndorf Fruit and Veg Market, Mount Barker Road, Harndorf, a proud second generation family gourmet greengrocer. Here's Michelle Branch teaming up with the new Radical. 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

0: Home of the Hits, Power FM. Johnny here, and after five, we're your home of Will and Woody, who like to just waste time by watching news bloopers.
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4: 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Drist and... what am I saying here?
5: Good to see you. 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
0: Oh, my goodness, he dropped his hot pocket. Anyway, you can catch the full video if you go to Will and Woody's Instagram page.
7: I know you moved on to someone new. 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
1: It's a bit damp on the roads at the moment due to passing showers, so drive carefully. Other than that, pretty drama-free at the moment through the Murrayland, South Coast and the hills. Plenty of works, though, Mount Compass, Goulwa Road near Victor Harbour Road, 40 both ways, and Mount Barker on Wellington Road near Victoria Road. 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
2: Hey there, I'm Erin Roan with the latest. An Australian who had previously been unaccounted for following catastrophic flooding across the Nepal-Tibet border has been found safe. Federal government officials say they've made contact with the Aussie in Tibet, with the person now receiving support and managing to contact their loved ones.

0: is following the inclusion of Taiwan in the Pacific Islands Forum in Palau. China's envoy says they have serious concerns about the inclusion, but Anthony Albanese says what's best for the region should be decided by those in it.
1: I think this is primarily a gathering of the Pacific family, the members of the Pacific Islands Forum. The Pacific Islands Forum determines what happens here, not any other country.
0: Australia has locked in a fifth consecutive month of declines across the housing market. Figures from Cotality showing the National Value Index fell almost 1% in August, with home values now sitting 3.6% below the peak seen in March. Cotality's Jared Berg says while another rate hike is predicted, we could see cuts as soon as next year.
2: Realistically, if the forecasts around inflation are correct, the Reserve Bank may be able to start cutting in the middle of next year, and that might see the market start to recover.
0: And there are grave concerns for legendary singer Lionel Richie. The 77-year-old fell ill during a concert in the US. He has been rushed to hospital. In sport, Australia has named its one-day squad for its series in Zimbabwe and South Africa later on this month. Marnus Labuschagne, one of five players dropped. Ben Dwarshuis, Todd Murphy and Liam Scott also dumped. And the Brisbane Lions are gearing up for their qualifying final against an embattled Sydney outfit on Saturday. Lions co-captain Harris Andrews says they're just focusing on their own game though.
3: Coming back to our process is important for us, regardless of who's out on the field. We know that the Swans are a really proud outfit and, you know, they're going to be super competitive and obviously a really great team, and they've shown that over a long period of time.
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7: Showers along with a thunderstorm today. Tomorrow is going to have a shower or two. Murray Bridge 19, Adelaide, Strathalbyn and Victor Harbour 16, Mount Barker 15 and Mount Lofty 10 tomorrow.

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2: As we slowly head towards your Tuesday night, a little slip and slide on the roads at the moment due to passing showers, so drive carefully. Works continuing Mount Compass, Goolwa Road near Victor Harbour Road, that has speeds at 40 affecting both ways there, and also Mount Barker Wellington Road near Victoria Road. Census night was Tuesday the 11th of August. There's still time to complete in the census. 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Authorised by the Australian Bureau of Statistics, Canberra. 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
10: It's John here with the latest. Port Adelaide will be without Indy Tahau for the rest of the AFLW season. Scans confirming the star forward who won the league's leading goal kicker award last year has suffered an ACL injury. Switching coach and team sheets for round 10 of the NRLW have been released today. Ellie Johnson returns from suspension for the Sharks, while Tamika Jones is back for the Bulldogs. And Aussies Kimberly Burrell and Maya Joint have advanced to the second round of the US Tennis Open today.
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7: As we slowly head towards your Tuesday night, a little slip and slide on the roads at the moment due to passing showers, so drive carefully. Works continuing Mount Compass, Goulwa Road near Victor Harbour Road, that is speeds at 40 affecting both ways there, and also Mount Barker, Wellington Road near Victoria Road. Census night was Tuesday the 11th of August. There's still time to complete in the census. 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Authorised by the Australian Bureau of Statistics, Canberra. Across the Adelaide Hills, Murray Lands and South Coast. 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
8: Hey there, I'm Erin Roan. The number of Australians unaccounted for in the Nepal region following catastrophic flooding has fallen to 42, with one person confirmed safe on the Tibet side of the border. Government officials say they've made contact with the Aussie, who has also been in contact with their loved ones. The death toll has climbed past 950. Meantime, our PM says Australia will continue to offer whatever support is needed to the region.
9: A RAF C-17A carrying humanitarian supplies has left Australia on its way to Kathmandu. There are now some 18 Australian response team personnel in Kathmandu.
8: It's not the news mortgage holders want to hear. ANZ has joined the chorus of economists expecting a rate hike this year to keep on top of inflation. The bank says they've tipped a rise of 25 basis points in November. It comes as house prices across the country continue to fall, posting a drop of almost 1% in August alone. To the US now, and a former Southside Crips gang leader has been found guilty of the murder of Tupac Shakur nearly three decades after he was gunned down in Vegas. A jury taking just 3 hours to reach the verdict against Dwayne Keith Davis. He is now facing life in prison but has indicated plans to appeal. And Dolly Parton fans will get the opportunity to pay the ultimate tribute next year. Her estate has announced Dolly Fest, a two-day celebration across Nashville and London. It was originally planned for her 80th birthday this year, with hopes Dolly would perform and host. In sport, Aussie selectors have swung the axe ahead of the one-day series against Zimbabwe and South Africa. Manus Labuschagne, one of five players dropped off the back of poor form. Pat Cummins and Mitch Starc to join the squad for the South African part of the tour. And Nathan Cleary says he won't be rushed into deciding where he'll play beyond 2027. The Panthers superstar becomes a free agent from November 1st, but insists his focus is firmly on the NRL finals. He says it is a big decision. He's happy to take his time before weighing up his future.
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11: Showers along with a thunderstorm today. Tomorrow's going to have a shower or two. Murray Bridge 19, Adelaide, Strathalbyn and Victor Harbour 16, Mount Barker 15 and Mount Lofty 10 tomorrow.

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8: Can't all be fun though, Wilbur. And our partners stressed that last week when they gave us quite a large list of rules that we had to adhere to. But I will say it again. I personally, I can't speak for you. Like, we were separated a little bit at times. Like, you were obviously looking after your daughter, Max. I was looking after the Rem dog. And so I wasn't seeing what you were doing. You weren't seeing what I was doing. But from my end, I didn't break any rules. I knew them. I knew the rules. And I could not be more confident that you can play any audio right now. And I hope my wife's listening. I hope my wife is listening because she's going to hear a good little boy.
9: Let's have a listen.
10: No sugar, please.
11: What is that?
12: It's a snow cone.
11: Can I have one?
13: Yeah, just don't tell mummy.
14: All right, I reckon we're going to get an ice cream.
11: Yay.
12: Chocolate?
11: Yeah.
9: Oh, God, that hits the spot. Now, Maxie, remember, we don't tell mum about the ice cream.
10: The veggie rule is also therefore still in place. So if she does not eat her veggies the night before, there is no sugar.
12: We didn't have any lunch, though, okay?
15: How is the snow cone? Is it yummy? What flavours have you got down the bottom there?
11: Purple.
15: That's just straight syrup now. What was the rule on sugar?
8: Would you like to go get an ice cream with me?
15: Because we get an ice cream, which is amazing.
8: Do you have any popcorn or anything?
11: Ice cream!
15: Where? Where's the ice cream shop?
11: Over there.
9: All right, now remember, this is a secret ice cream.
11: Delicious!
15: If mummy asks, there was no sugar in that snow cone, yeah?
10: You know, saying when I was your age more than 3 times a day?
13: Hey, did you know your daddy went on this ride when he was a little boy?
11: Whoa! And you were really brave?
13: I was really brave.
11: Of Batman?
13: Yeah.
11: Whoa.
10: I would actually say, when I was your age, no more than once.
13: When I was your age, we used to get straws with our snow cones. That's the first time I've met Batman. Whoa. I've never met Batman before.
10: No more than one souvenir.
13: Oh, you want a Batcave? You want a Batman cave?
11: And a Batman bow.
9: get a Superman tutu.
16: Should we try and win some of these big chilies?
11: Is this a nice girl too?
16: We might be able to have a look in here for a toy if you would like a toy.
11: Yeah.
17: Me too.
11: Me too.
8: Oh, God.
11: Supergirl. I'm in a supergirl dress.
17: I'm a girl and I'm a supergirl.
10: And then bedtime does still exist, so make sure she's in bed by 7 p.m.
18: We're all going to have such a good sleep tonight.
11: What did you say?
18: I think I'm going to have a really good sleep tonight.
11: I'm not at all.
18: You're not going to sleep at all? Are you going to do an all-nighter?
11: Yeah.
18: No way!
11: Yes.
18: No way. You're not going to do that.
11: Yes.
18: No way. I don't believe you. Have you done one before?
11: Yeah.
18: Whoa.
8: So you guys really were recording at all times.
19: Everything.
8: I mean, my technology's not good, but I kind of thought we were out of range. We were clear. Like we were in the clear zone and we could get away with all this stuff.
20: Yeah, it felt like for a second there. Oh, I forget that we're getting recorded.
8: I know.
20: Jeez, I
8: know.
20: Find that souvenir. I mean, the ice cream stuff, yes, fine. There are a lot of ice creams and you have to bribe. Everyone knows when you're in survival mode, fight or flight mode, you've got to get the ice cream out to get through.
8: That's right.
20: I find funniest about that was no souvenirs. Remy looked like she was the ambassador for Movie World at one stage. Is she getting paid to rep all that merch?
8: She's gone to Kinder today with a Batman cape on, a Batman sword that lights up and blow bubbles, and two Batman keychains and a Batman doll.

0: home. It's Will and Woody. The three rules of comedy are repetition, repetition, and surprise.
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8: It's Will and Woody. I hope you're having a wonderful, wonderful Tuesday afternoon. Do I know it's a Tuesday afternoon? I do. I know it's a Tuesday afternoon. Sorry, I got a little bit lost. We've been away all weekend.
9: I know, mate.
8: Chemist Warehouse to Adventure at Warner Brothers Movie World with our 3-year-old and our 4-year-old. It was an absolute whirlwind.
9: Yeah.
8: Still coming out the other side, Woods.
9: I don't know about you. Yeah, mate. I don't know which way's up, my friend. But away from the kids on the weekend, I've got beef. And maybe I'm feeling particularly frustrated about this one because we are underslept because of the weekend.
8: Mm.
9: I don't know where you're going to lie here.
8: Okay.
9: But for me, this is just the most obvious annoyance that you can go through when you're in a car.
8: Yeah.
9: And I get so pissed off. Wow. This, yeah, I've
8: strong language from you.
9: I've dropped a P bomb there. Now you know I'm serious, Australia. I think this is so annoying that it should be made illegal. I think it almost should be seen as bad as texting and driving. That's where I'm at.
8: Okay.
9: For me,
8: yeah.
9: You know when you stop at a traffic light,
8: yeah,
9: and then a car pulls up next to you,
8: yeah,
9: and you know the person in that car,
8: yeah,
9: yeah, and you look over.
8: Yeah,
9: and you recognize each other. To be honest with me, I always try to keep all eyes forward. I'm like, maybe they won't see me.
8: Yeah,
9: maybe because I do not want to have the awful interaction that happens when you are stopped at a traffic light. You know, when the person winds their window down.
8: Well, winding the window down feels.
9: They all do it. And then once they've wound their window down, you're like, oh, I'm going to have to come to the party here.
8: Yeah.
9: So then you wind your window down. And then you're looking at them. You're like, what do you want to do here? What do you want to do here in this approximately 15 to 20 seconds that we've got?
8: Yeah.
9: And then often, the reason I'm particularly angry about this is because I pulled up next to Joe and Annalise the other night. Obviously, They wound their windows down.
8: Oh, you had a three-way.
9: You did. No. You started it.
10: No,
9: you
10: sorry. It. Before Woody starts throwing Joe and
8: you were three car. You were three cars across, or they were in the same car?
9: They were in the same car.
8: Oh, okay.
10: We were right next to Woody, and we got to the traffic lights, and his window was already down.
9: That's fair.
8: You're rolling with the windows down, brother.
9: I like the fresh
8: air. What were you pumping?
9: I like the fresh air.
8: What were you pumping with the windows down?
9: Probably Hans Zimmer, mate. Yeah. Probably some classical music. I'm not doing it to show up. Joe, what's up?
11: You also started revving your engine. Like you wanted to race us.
9: Yeah, but that's okay. That is a fine
8: new
9: gag.
8: Information.
9: That's a fine joke to do. Like, look out, we're in Fast and the Furious.
8: So you were enjoying it.
9: No, I hated it. I don't want to do the talk.
10: It didn't look like it.
9: I don't want to do the talk. And when the talk.
8: Did you try and talk?
9: I tried not. I was trying to rev to go over any sort of talk. You guys started talking to me.
11: Yeah, I think I gave you the scissors and I said, I'm about to chop you up.
9: Yeah. Right? Crap. God. Crap chat. Awful she's doing, chat. And also, when they're.
8: Chop you at the scissors. I wouldn't know what that meant.
9: I didn't know what it meant. I was like, do you mean get a haircut?
8: Yeah.
9: I don't know what you're talking about. Because then you'll yell, and then you start yelling, you go, what?
8: Yeah,
9: what?
8: Yeah, yeah.
9: And I can't hear you. Yeah. And then the lights go, right?
8: Yeah.
9: And just to show how annoying this is,
8: yeah.
9: We've got Mark the Man Daniel, our audio producer, to put together a little bit of audio here.
8: Yeah.
9: I want to recreate for you, Will.
8: Oh, yeah.
9: And Annalise. Try and pull off a good conversation while stopped at a red light. And by the way, you don't know when the green's going to come, right? Because that's the thing with this thing.
8: Okay.
9: You never know when the green's coming. So you've just got to get into some sort of good conversation.
8: Okay.
9: Could be 10 seconds, could be 15 seconds.
8: Okay.
9: All right, we've got a bit of audio here. Then. All right. And you stopped and go.
8: I was very mean, Annalise.
10: Okay. Will, how good was today?
8: Yeah, really good. Are you still seeing that same guy?
10: I know. Yeah, mate, I don't know. Anyway.
9: I stand corrected. That was a perfect conversation.

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0: 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You kids drive me around the bend.
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1: It's been a long day. 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
7: I did think it was Tidbit for years.
8: It's Tid. Annoyingly, it's
7: Yeah,
8: Tid.
7: Wish it was Tid.
1: And Tom.
9: Love to get compo one day. 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
7: Want to call in here and see yourself?
9: No. Tom, you need a job first.
8: Shut up.
1: Cheaper than therapy and way less professional.
8: Yes, that's right. For your Monday night, it's Chat GNT with Georgie and Tom. Cheers.
7: Cheers.
8: How you been?
7: Yeah, great.
8: Massive week for you.
7: Really big.
8: I've heard you've had some hidden expenses come through.
7: Yeah, crazy hidden expenses. That's what we're talking about. When were you not expecting it and then suddenly you're really poor, I'll tell you what happened.
8: Mate, with three kids and two dogs.
7: It already like every day there's something, but this is like extra something.
8: Extra, extra.
7: Mm-hmm.
8: Okay, let's get into that. And I want you to give me a scenario.
7: Okay.
8: We're going to play Are You Saying Something?
7: Oh, yeah, I got a good one today.
8: Yeah.
7: A bit of a conundrum for you.
8: Oh, I can't wait.
7: Okay.
8: All right, let's get into it. It's Chat GNT with Georgie and Tom.
1: We're not saying you should judge, but Georgie and Tom probably will. This is Chat GNT.

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1: If you like what you hear, listen to the podcast wherever you get your podcasts, and you can also watch us on YouTube. We moved house probably nearly 6 months ago now, and we decided to buy a house that's beautiful, in a great spot, but it's 100 years old.
0: Yeah.
1: So when you buy an old house...
0: Haunted.
1: Probably. We definitely hear weird things. And I was thinking someone would have...
0: Just your husband stretching downstairs.
1: Creeping around. Yeah, he does do a bit of stretching downstairs.
0: Stretching for his park run.
1: Yes. Yeah, he exercises. He's got a little home gym now. I had noticed the lights were flickering a little bit. Anyway, so it's starting to flicker and I'm like, it's just the solar, it's just the battery.
0: It's just the ghosts.
1: Just the ghosts. Then it got super flickery. And then it got to the point by about day two where I'd try and turn on the stove and it would short circuit the entire house. And then by the third day, it was like it was full blackouts for probably 5 seconds. So you'd be getting the kids ready for bed. So it's winter time, so it's dark. And 5 seconds where all of us are so blind because, you know, when lights go out,
0: around
1: you
0: in
1: can't.
0: The dark.
1: Yeah.
0: You're full Stevie Wonder.
1: Yeah. We were Stevie Wonder for 5 seconds and then they'd come back on and we'd all laugh. Anyway, trying to get an electrician to come, God almighty, it took a long time.
0: Should have done a trade. Why are we doing this gear?
1: I
0: could have been a millionaire by now.
1: I know.
0: It's pretty hard work, but.
1: Yes, it is hard work.
0: That's probably the part that I didn't like, the hard work.
1: Don't you think electrician, it's a little bit risky? Like you could kill yourself?
0: What, just invisible death? That's all right.
1: That's what I reckon it is, hey. So when the stove wasn't working that first night, they got to have Red Rooster because it was like, well, I can't cook. And then the next night, it still wasn't working. We're like, what do we do? Maccas.
0: Your worst night of stress is the kids, is a holiday for the kids.
1: Yes.
0: Red Rooster.
1: They loved
0: Picnic
1: it.
0: Picnic on the floor.
1: So
0: amazing.
1: Guess what? The third one, Louis was like, is it Domino's tonight? And I was like, no, mate. We are going to go to Gigi's house, so my mother-in-law's house, and use her kitchen. So we took our food over there, and it was lovely. Hung out with her.
0: Yep.
1: Cooked up a meal. Finally, they got a vegetable into them because they hadn't had one in like 48 hours.
0: I was
1: like,
0: your kids eat vegetables?
1: Corn.
0: Oh, yeah.
1: Is that even a veggie? Oh, and
0: potato,
1: a bit of carrot.
0: Chips.
1: Yeah. Hot chips. So finally, the electrician came and guess what? We could have died. It was all burning in the roof and the wiring isn't up to code.
0: Oh,
1: I don't know why this wasn't.
0: How did it pass his safety inspection?
1: That's what I was like. What happened with building and pest?
0: Building and pest.
1: I read that thing front to back and it did not mention like wiring.
0: Are they going to get into the roof?
1: So this was the thing. He said, I don't reckon they ever, Jumbie said, I don't think they ever went into the roof and even checked because these guys, the only way they could get in was taking panels off the outside of the roof. There was no like manhole to get in.
0: Or woman hole.
1: Or woman hole. Anyway, basically a woman hole.
0: Can't they just call it something else, like an access panel?
1: It's funny, isn't it? Manhole.
0: Anyone's hole. I don't want to be in there.
1: Yeah, we don't have a manhole. So they went in. It's all stuffed. $2,800 later.
0: Oh.
1: Just a random nearly $3,000.
0: $3,000. And for a lot of Aussies... I mean, who aren't as rich as you guys?
1: I
0: did not have
1: $3,000
0: in the account.
1: Totally. On the credit card, right? Like, luckily...
0: You just skipped lunch that day.
1: No, so what? Shut up.
0: It's just annoying. He's got a really good lunch plan.
1: No. Jumbie had said he'd paid all the bills, paid the credit card, and he was like, wow, look at that. Finally, there's $2,000 left over. We never have money left over, right, after our pay. That $2,000.
0: Let's go to the theatre.
1: Let's go gold class.
0: But it's always the way, isn't it?
1: Yeah, that $2,000 has now gone on to that. But I guess that's why you're meant to have savings for things like this.
0: Rainy day.
1: The same day, we woke up hearing a gushing water. And there was a burst pipe on the same day that the electrician was coming. So we had to call a plumber and an electrician all on the same day. $800 to fix that.
0: So

0: Running water and, like, live wires.
1: Yeah.
0: Famously, they are not good together.
1: Yeah. And in those last three nights leading up to the electrician coming, I was like, I feel like the house is going to catch fire. So I was purposely sleeping
0: with
1: doors.
0: Well, the water will put it out.
1: Yeah. Oh, yeah, it's fine. Then it'll be all right.
0: Just redirect it.
1: Yep, if only it worked that way.
2: 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This is Chat GMT with Georgie and Tom.

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2: Hugh Backman.
0: Hugh Jackman, Aussie actor, you know, we all love him, but the love disappeared a little bit when he left old Deb. Because the day that Deborah Lee and Hugh Jackman broke up, I was like devastated. I was off to a Pilates class. I'll never forget
1: really?
0: It.
1: Really?
0: Yeah.
2: You took it like personally or something?
0: I don't know. I just was like, I thought they'd last forever. And the whole Pilates class, I was distracted.
2: What were you sat? Were you sat next to her at the Logies as well one year? I was next to her at the Logies. And nowhere.
0: No, wasn't at the Logies.
2: You thought it was forever.
0: I've seen Hugh perform at something, right? And he did a whole section on my Deb. Oh, my dear Deb. And it was pictures of the two of them in the background.
2: Gross.
0: So then when the day happens that they break up, I'm like, oh my God, what on earth is going on? Maybe if he'd ended up with a man, I wouldn't feel so bad. But he's ended up with Sutton Foster. So she is a musical theatre star, but she also does a bit of acting. She was in that show Younger. They have been dating, like she was on the scene. They were very good friends when he was still married
2: to
0: Deb.
2: Well, they've been rooting for years there.
0: Exactly. So I think that's why we're kind of hating on Hugh a little bit more.
2: He's done the Wayne Bennett. Good way to get all the boomers off your side.
0: Mate.
2: Well, cheat on your missus.
0: This is what's great. So anything he puts up or anything that goes on social media with Sutton, I love reading the comments. Because there's a few people.
2: You're a dog, Hugh. You're a dog.
0: Yeah. Because you get a few Americans being like, so happy for you. And then I reckon it's the Aussies being like, how dare you? So what happened the other day was he did a little performance with Sutton. He invited her on stage.
3: Can you say that on the microphone?
4: You're doing so great.
3: Oh, thanks so much. How you doing? You good?
4: I'm okay. How are you?
3: Good. Do you want to sing something or should we just stand here or what do you think?
4: I'll sing something.
3: Sure.
2: This is all rehearsed. They know what they're doing.
3: We know what we're going to do. Okay. Sutton and I did two workshops.
0: Listen to this.
3: For The Greatest Showman. It took us 8 years to get the movie made from
0: they've
3: the
0: been
3: beginning to
0: for
3: the first
0: 8 years,
3: day
0: I reckon.
2: Wow.
3: Photography. And Sutton was there, and we would like to sing
2: in my bedroom. Sutton was there in my pants.
3: You good with that?
4: I'm good with that.
3: Good.
0: I'm good with that. It's just like
2: I hate the voice. I'm good with that.
0: And then have a listen. Here's a bit of their singing because I reckon she sounds like. It's not pure, beautiful singing, I guess, because she does musical theatre, so sometimes it's quite spoken. It's like, meh. I'm not meaning to hate on her. I just...
2: Well, I rinsed Deborah Lee, so you can rinse her.
0: Okay, here we go.

0: sing?
1: It sounds like they can't, eh?
0: What, how do they get their jobs if they can't?
1: Even he sounds a bit off.
0: I never thought he could sing anyway.
1: Yeah.
0: It's like Eric Banner's American accent. You can't do it, mate. Give up. Sam Worthington's American accent.
1: What he has said one time in an interview about his singing voice was he was never taught to sing. He just copies people's singing voices. That's how he learnt.
0: Right.
1: So he imitates people singing. And I was like, well, you can tell.
0: That's all acting is, just pretending you know how to do something.
1: Exactly. So I found one.
0: Just like he's pretending to be straight.
1: I know, but he and Sutton do look quite in love. It was sickly, the video. I mean, audio is pretty sickly too.
0: I want to rinse my ears out. Yeah. It's disgusting.
1: So I found one really good comment from a troll, I guess. Yeah, but great. It's not a troll. It's just someone like saying what they think.
0: This is Debbie from, you know, Tweed Heads or something.
1: Yeah, that's right.
0: 58. Casey.
1: Casey, 58 and Tweed Heads. This disgusts me. Don't give a crap. He lost all my respect. They say don't idolise people because we don't truly know what and who they are. I understand marriages end all the time, but we are all freaking, what? We all freaking know he was unfaithful and watching this sickens me to my stomach. I'll never respect this man again. By the way, this sounds terrible.
2: Don't try this at home. Georgie and Tom are professionals. Apparently. This is ChatGNT.

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1: If you like what you hear, listen to the podcast wherever you get your podcasts, and you can also watch us on YouTube. What
2: you say? Are you saying something, babe? Are you going to say something?
3: Are you going to say something? What did she
1: say? This is where I give a scenario and you got to work out if you're going to say something or if you're going to let it go. You go and order a meal. Let's say you're at your local cafe and they do a cappuccino. Peach cafe. They do a cappuccino and a ham and cheese toasty.
0: Yeah, great.
1: For $6.
0: That's pretty good.
1: Are we in 1985? I don't know. Let's just say it's a good deal. But you go up and you say, can I get a small cappuccino and I'll get the ham and cheese toasty, thanks. And they go, oh, great, that's $8. And you're like, hang on, you've just charged me separately for both of those and you didn't get the value deal?
0: Oh.
1: Are you saying something if they don't give you the value deal?
0: Only if there's a big price differential.
1: Okay, so let's say it's...
0: If it's like between 8 and 15, I'm going, hey, no, I wanted the deal. I would say, is the deal still on?
1: Yes.
0: And then that would go, oh, okay. That's what I would do.
1: Okay, so let's say it's $4 difference.
0: Probably not.
1: Not going to say anything.
0: Gee,
1: you're doing all right. Mel and her doctor salary. Don't worry about that $4, babe.
0: Yeah. $4. Oh, if I'm busy and kids, I don't reckon. If I'm alone, probably.
1: You would say something if you're alone?
0: Because I'm a grumpy old... Like, I don't care anymore. I'm never going to see this person again. I'm going to be like, give me the deal. Come on.
1: What if it's at, like, your regular cafe so you might see them again?
0: Yeah, that's tough.
1: I mean, my regular cafe doesn't really do deals.
0: I was at Noosa once.
1: Oh, yeah?
0: With an ex. And we went to one of those fancy places on the water for a brekkie. And she was like, watch this. I know what's going to happen. I was like, what? And we handed over the money and the guy shortchanged us.
1: No.
0: Yeah. And she goes, he always does that. Yeah.
1: That's stealing.
0: It's theft.
1: Wow.
0: She knew it was coming. And do you say something?
1: Oh.
0: She did. Because she's like, he's done that to me too many times. And first time, I didn't say anything because I was too embarrassed.
1: Yeah.
0: But then it kept happening.
1: And is it like a dollar or a couple of dollars, $5, or just depends?
0: Doesn't matter. It's still your money.
1: Yeah. Give me my money, bitch.
0: I think it was $1, though. But still, it's your money.
1: Yeah, totally.
0: Yeah.
1: I'd probably say something for that. And look, with the cafe deal, I think I would say something, actually.
0: Yeah.
1: Even for $4. Because I'm probably ordering it going, look at that great deal.
0: That's a great deal. I want the deal.
1: There you go, guys.
0: Yeah, I'm saying something. And that's probably comes with age too. Maybe if you're a young whippersnapper, you're like, oh, I'm so scared to talk to the...
1: True, but then I think back to like my uni days where I could not spare a dollar.
0: Yeah.
1: And I'd be like, excuse me.
0: I'm an actor. Please.
1: I'm an unemployed actor. Yeah. I need all the money I can get.
0: Yeah, and now I'm an unemployed podcaster. I need all the money I can get.
4: If you woke up with Craig and Chels, you woke up to this.
5: Monado Safari Park, they have like before the kids are 4 years of age, they go free.
1: Right.
5: So we always go just before our kids turn four. But thinking about it now, if they'd already turned four, like who's checking?
6: There's no kid ID.
5: Yeah, he's not four yet. No, he's all good.
6: Bring the birth certificate to the zoo.
5: No, I don't think
6: that
5: so.
6: That feels
5: wrong. 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
6: bunyip, isn't it? 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
6: Have you just realised that today?
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2: Yes, that's right. 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
3: Yeah.
2: Live on YouTube, but not live. But on YouTube.
3: If you want to listen to us and see us at the same time, we're YouTubers now.
2: Please watch it. I spent hours cutting that frigging thing.
3: Oh, okay.
2: And it's like every... this is... So as you're getting old, like my brain melted and dribbled out of my ears trying to work out how to edit this thing.
3: But this will keep your brain
2: young. It's worth it for the four views that we're going to get.
3: I did see the latest one had five.
2: Five views. Well, that's better than I thought.
3: It's probably you, me.
2: Me, you and me. My brother.
3: And there's the five.
2: I sent my brother a voice message. I'm like, please, please watch it.
3: What else is Leon doing with his time?
2: Well, that's true. You know? He's actually been quite proactive with applying the jobs. It's quite hard out there for us creatives.
3: It is. It
2: bloody
3: is.
2: Bloody many. And that's why I said, don't be creative.
3: Yeah.
2: You're a friggin' trade.
3: Yep. I know you Murrays and your bloody jazz hands. You all should have got done a proper job.
2: Well, you can talk. And your son's going to be a thespian, let's be honest.
3: I know, but I'll make sure he does something else.
2: I just want to go to the West End, Mummy.
3: I want to be in the Book of Mormon.
2: I want to be in Cats.
3: Jellicle Cats. That is one of the worst musicals. Oh, mate.
2: That's one that's garbage,
3: right? It is so bad. Yeah. I went and saw it and was like, how did this become a thing?
2: I remember seeing, and bloody Lloyd Webber, I was seeing Phantom of the Opera that 80s. And I was like, is this really it? This is embarrassing.
3: Wait. Don't pay out Phantom of the Opera. I'm trying to see if there's any Phantom of the Opera in the system.
2: Les Mis, ace.
3: But did he write Les Mis?
2: No,
3: he didn't. I was going to say, no, I love a bit of Andrew Lloyd Webber, Phantom of the Opera. Okay? There's some
2: good
3: songs
2: there. It's dated, though. It's what I'm saying. It's dated.
3: It's so dated. It's like also an old man running after a really young girl. Like the whole story is like messed up.
2: So Hugh Jackman.
3: Yes. I will say Sutton is a little bit younger than him. But
2: of course.
3: Not significantly.
2: Mm.
3: So, yeah.
2: Deborah Lee, is she off? She could get herself a little toy boy like Madonna. She looks like something that's risen from a crypt. And she's like always hanging out with a 25, 30-year-old.
3: Yes.
2: No one ever says anything about that.
3: Yeah, that's true. Deb, if you want to do that, you go, girl.
2: Yeah, Debbie.
3: Mm. Get the furnace firing.
2: What is she known for? Name me three things she's been in and I'll give you $1 million.
3: Oh, what? I'd really like $1 million.
2: Go on. You can't do it because she hasn't been in anything.
3: She has, but it all stopped. So this is what the other comments are saying. They're like, Deb, you gave up your career for Hugh.
2: Why? You know what I think?
3: What?
2: She didn't get the roles.
3: You reckon she stopped getting the roles because she was getting the roles?
2: Name me three things she's been in.
3: Mate, I just can't remember because it's from the 80s and 90s.
2: I can name you three things Hugh Jackman's in.
3: Yeah. Oh, well, we'll see what happens. See how the relationship goes with Hugh and Sutton.
2: But follow us on YouTube. Give us a look on YouTube.
3: Yes,
2: it's great to see us, see our stupid little faces, laugh, and I drink drinks.
3: I eat peanut butter sandwiches.
2: Yep.
3: When you're desperate. Yep, that's right. Okay, bye.
2: Bye. That's a wrap for Chat GNT. 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
1: It's all in. 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
2: Question for everyone right now on 13 106 5. Where'd you bump into an ex? Now, there's a few layers here. I don't think I haven't told you this yet, but I did bump into an ex on the Dadventure.
3: Happens a lot.
2: Wouldn't have said that.
3: it's actually rare to go out with you without you being like, oh, God, I dated her.
2: Yeah, I nearly didn't do this topic because I knew that you would come for me.
3: I'm just saying that
2: and
3: does happen
2: careful,
3: to you.
2: Be careful, otherwise I will flip it on you and it happens fast.
3: Okay, proceed. No further jabs.
2: So it actually happened to me bumping into an ex at the airport.
3: Yeah.
2: First up, before we'd even left.
3: Oh, this was leaving to
2: this
3: go.
2: We were over at the console. I saw when I there's a girl that it's 10 years ago.
3: Yeah.
2: That sure. I maybe even a little bit longer. More like 12 years ago.
3: But it's always weird. It doesn't matter
2: really,
3: how many years it's
2: right?
3: been. It's always
2: it's
3: weird.
2: It's really weird. Yeah. So we both saw each other and I don't know. I really thought so. If you see, so I've been with Sam for 10 years, right? Yeah. So I can't see an ex outside of like nearer than 10 years to me.
3: Sure.
2: Right?
3: Yeah. Yeah.
2: And anyone listening right now that has an ex that's less than 10 years or even less than 5 years,
3: yeah,
2: there's always this feeling of, oh my God, I need to look like I'm together.
3: Oh, totally. Yeah, yeah, yeah.
2: Like, so fine. Yeah. You've never seen a happier, more successful, chill, confident person on the planet.
3: And it's a bit sick, but you also want them to think like, oh, he's still got it.
2: He's got it. You're looking good.
3: I hate that that's a thing, but yes. It's not that I'm trying to be with them or anything.
2: Yes.
3: But you just want them to walk away and go like, whoa. He's doing well.
2: Yeah, no, 100%. You're the one that got away.
3: Yes, you want that.
2: You want to be the one that got away. We all want that.
3: Yeah.
2: Now, weirdly, so I haven't seen her for 10 plus years. Now, we're both with our kids.
3: Okay, yeah.
2: So
3: yeah.
2: I'm with Max, right?
3: Yeah.
2: She's got her kid in a pram.
3: Yeah.
2: Next to her husband.
3: Yeah. Were you competing kids? It goes there. It does. Because you're like, I think my kids are better than your kids.
2: It did.
3: And how'd you go?
2: There was a little bit. I was eyeing off her kid. And then, the first thought I had to myself was like, oh, a little bit old to be in a pram.
3: Oh,
2: like, but then all of a sudden I was like, why? What am I doing?
3: Were they being disobedient?
2: I've got no issue with your child. I don't know your child. I don't know your husband. In hindsight, you should be happy.
3: I know. It's evil.
2: Just when I thought it was kind of like, you know, I don't know, just that it all started getting a bit weird. I realized that she was pregnant.
3: Oh, great.
2: Like I looked up and I was like, oh, it looks like she's pregnant again.
3: Yeah.
2: And then I'm pretty sure this didn't happen, but I kind of think it did. I thought that she rubbed her belly while she was looking at me.
3: What?
2: To be like, oh, yeah. Happy and having more children. You know, like, we were both doing the flex thing where she was like...
3: Did you talk to her, by the way?
2: Not at all.
3: No,
2: so we looked at each other, and right? My first, again, you're going all the way through this logic of, despite not being with her for 13 years, this logic of, got to seem like you're doing better.
3: So my
2: first logic was like, it was weird. I hugged Max.
3: Yeah.
2: As in like, God, look at my beautiful girl.
3: Yeah. I'm a loving dad.
2: And by the way, going away on a daddy-daughter holiday.
3: Yeah.
2: What a successful, independent parent I am.
3: Yeah.
2: To which she was like, you know, ruffled her little boy's hair.
3: Yeah.
2: Right.
3: Oh, yeah, yeah. Okay.
2: And I was like, wow, okay, here we go. Both.
3: Yeah.
2: And then she like rubbed her belly like, oh, well, another one on the way.
3: And then you got up the Will and Woody Instagram and you were like very successful. Look out.
2: No, I did.
3: Just turn the podcast up a little bit. Oh, sorry, that's me on the radio again.
2: So,
3: National Drive Show.
2: What I want to know on 13 106 5 is where'd you bump into an ex?
3: Yeah.
2: Let's start with that. But then I'm really loving this part of it, which is like the ex flex. Which is like when you see them, what are you doing to try and show that you are better off than they are?
3: I had a shocker. I had an absolute stick.
2: We'll hear it up next. 13 106 5 is the phone number. Or text us. We love the text line. 0429 13 106 5. The ex flex. What have you done to show your ex you're doing well?
3: Mine involves a baby too. but in the worst possible way.
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1: It's Will and Woody keeping you up.
2: Hey, right now, what are the best yes in music? 13-1065, or please text us 0429-13-1065. The list is extensive. We keep going back to this. Today, I was like, we're done with that, guys. We've done this enough. But I'm not on the socials. I haven't been on social media for 5 years. Sexy Das.
3: Keep it coming.
2: He was like, mate, we're going again today.
4: People just love it. They love it online.
3: Lapping it up, boys.
2: He like, he froths this. And he's telling me there's millions of views on these clips. So we're a slave to the virus, Woods.
4: Bloody oath, mate. Give the people what they want. And they want more suggestions.
2: Absolutely, they do.
4: Best example of a yeah in a song. So 13-1065 is the number. Call us with what you think is the best. Here's another little package of what we've had previously. Right, yeah.
5: Lord Tennis Court.
4: Strong, Vicky.
5: Or Non-Blondes, What's Up?
6: Oh, yeah.
4: Really strong.
5: It has to be Yeah by Usher.
4: Oh, yeah. No doubt.
2: Awesome. Four Non-Blondes for me, still winning.
4: Lord for me.
2: I don't think it gets any better than that. I think what categorizes it for me is like when everyone sings the yeah. Because it's the easiest line to sing.
4: Sure.
2: Everyone sings that song when it's karaoke day.
3: Can I chime in there? Yeah. She's actually not saying yeah.
2: What's she saying?
3: All the comments have actually said she's not saying yeah.
2: What's she saying?
3: She's saying ya, ya, ya or something like that.

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2: Get all.
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0: sleep when you have these two. It's Will and Woody keeping you up.
1: Things you think you'd nail but you've never done before. That's me watching the Winter Olympics at the moment, the Winter Games. And every time, I reckon I could do that.
2: Not every event.
1: Not every event.
2: Specifically the luge and the two-man luge.
1: The skeleton.
2: Sorry, it's called a skeleton, is it?
1: Yeah, the skeleton. Yeah.
2: And you think skeleton you could luge. You think you could curl.
1: I think anyone could curl. You can brush. You can brush leaves. You can brush a girl. Sonia, another one that I think for me, I think a lot of people put a lot of emphasis on how good their pizza making ability is.
2: Oh, making a pizza is easy. Isn't
1: I think
2: it?
1: I could open a pizza restaurant, 100%. A wood fire pizza. You know, like wood fire pizza, amazing. 100%. Once you get the dough right,
3: yeah.
1: Just what do you do?
3: Yeah,
1: slice some stuff, put it on.
3: Yep, slide it in, slide it out. That's it.
1: That's laughable.
2: Even people who think they're like very good at controlling the long pole, because you know how there's the long silver pole.
1: Yeah,
2: that's
1: in there,
2: not that hard to navigate.
1: Whatever, mate. I've scooped a pool's leaves before.
2: Exactly.
1: I can scoop a pizza.
2: Bloody oath.
1: Sonia's called.
2: Say in the biz. Sonia, what do you reckon you'd be good at without trying it?
4: We reckon I'd be great as a Prime Minister of Australia.
2: Do you really,
1: son?
2: What's your first call of action, son? What are you doing as Prime Minister? You're Prime Minister right now. What's the first change you're making?
4: I get rid of all the dickheads. Oops. Sorry.
2: I like it. Get rid of dickheads. I love it. That's good, son.
1: Great. No dickhead policy.
2: Pitch
1: very
2: that.
1: Good, son. Agreed.
2: Pitch that.
1: What are you going to do about the unemployment rate at the moment, Sonia?
4: Unemployment. Get everyone to work on those roads that we don't have. If you get paid, you do work, just like everybody else.
1: Love it. Love
2: Unreal.
1: It, son. Thanks.
2: Straight down the line. Right. Yeah. Awesome.
1: Yeah.
4: And one thing that I definitely do: an education for every student in the world, whether they've got problems or they haven't got problems. Everyone needs a fantastic education.
2: I do agree with that, son.
4: That is our foundation.
1: Love that, son.
2: Came home with a bang. From kicking out dickheads to everyone deserves an education.
1: Love that.
2: It's the full spectrum,
1: work on those roads they need working on.
2: Bloody oath. If you get paid, you do work. That's what she said there.
1: That's her slogan. That's the hotline.
2: That's her slogan.
1: You get paid.
2: Vote one, Sonia. If you get paid, you do work.
1: That's actually what she said.
2: Yeah.
1: And before you get paid,
2: you do work.
1: You do work.
2: Which makes sense to me. That's just 1 + 1 = 2.
1: Hang on, can we write that down? What does that even mean?
2: Mate,
1: if you get paid, you do work.
2: Yeah, mate.
1: What is it? What, like,
2: just don't overcomplicate it. Don't overcomplicate it.
1: Oh, is it like no doll? Is that what she's saying?
2: I think she's against the doll. Yeah.
1: Is that what she was saying? She's hung up. I think she's realised that it's fraught.
2: Dave,
1: no social welfare. All right, Dave on 13165. Dave, we're talking things. Well, before we do, actually, Dave, I'll come to you at the end. Dave, something that you think that you would be good at that you've never done before.
5: G'day, boys. Congrats on little Jules, Will.
1: Thanks, Dave. Appreciate it, mate.
5: Thank you. I haven't set the bar real high, guys. I think I'd be a very good postman.
1: Yeah.
2: 100%.
1: That's outrageous.
2: Anything you're worried about?
1: Is that a gravy train job, isn't it?
2: Yeah.
5: Look, mate, I've got an affinity with animals. I like to chat. You know, I think it's the lowest risk. They say, you know, women like a man in uniform. So I think out of all the forces, I think post forces would be my cup of tea.
1: Yeah, mate, I think
5: I can get it right.
1: Exactly. And also, like, you're the only one in the country who's fully sanctioned to ride a motorbike on the footpath. Like, it's an outrage.
2: Yeah, no, I love that. That's a real power play, isn't it? They don't even need to be on the footpath.
1: No, and also, like, everyone's happy when they see you as well.
2: Yeah.
1: Like, oh, great, the guy's here, you know, apart from the dog. Dave, great call. I think you'd make a great postman as well, mate. What's your day job, Dave?
5: I appreciate that.
1: What's your day
5: job? Mate, I'm in sales, so, a nice change for me, too.
1: Yeah, good. Well,
5: a bit of fresh air.
2: Yeah, mate.
1: Yep.
2: I'll take my post from you, Dave.
1: Good on you, Dave.
2: No doubt. Love to.
1: Far too long with Dave.
2: No doubt. Now, I'm excited to tell you something, because this is a bit of a burn on you. Now, you have paid an exorbitant amount of money to a person that you called a measurer. You did. You were getting some cabinets made and you had an expert measurer come over to your house to measure.
1: The cabinet maker, yeah. The cabinet maker. That's what they do. That's part of the job.
2: No, you said you paid a measurer. You said the measurer. You
1: the cabinet
2: said,
1: maker.
2: There's not a separate guy.
1: The cabinet maker has a measurer who comes over measures it up for you.
2: That is the most outrageous thing I've ever heard.
1: No,
2: so you paid a guy to come over to your house and get out, a ruler and do some measuring.
1: He's the guy making the cabinet.
2: How much did you pay him?
1: He's the guy making the cabinet.
2: How much did you pay the measurer?
1: No, it wouldn't have been much. It would have been like $1,000. But that was like...

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1: Who did your parents hook up with? Anthony.
2: Hi.
1: Your mum hooked up with someone.
2: Someone quite famous.
1: Ooh, yes. Talk to me.
2: It was a gentleman called Uncle Cracker.
1: Oh, Uncle Cracker, the guy that's...
3: Follow me, yeah. Everything is all right.
2: He was in front of us, and Mom was fangirling so hard that she asked if he could, like, get a kiss on the cheek, and he goes, I can do you one better.
1: Hang on, sorry. Uncle Cracker hooked up with your mum in front of you.
2: Oh, yeah.
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0: late or up early? It's Will and Woody keeping you up.
1: It's Battle of the Gens.
2: Leave Billy alone!
3: It's Will and Woody's Battle of the Gens!
1: Okay. Annalise?
4: Will? Woody?
5: Annalise?
6: Will?
1: Woody? Now.
5: Annalise?
4: Woody?
5: Woody?
1: Okay.
5: Will?
1: Annalise, big story. Big story today.
4: Huge.
1: Okay. I assume you're across this.
4: Yes.
1: Okay.
5: How can you say yes?
1: You don't know what I'm talking about.
4: Miley Cyrus obviously dropped Cyrus.
1: No, shut up.
5: What? Did she?
4: She did.
1: Woody.
5: She's just Miley
4: Woody.
5: Now?
4: She's just
5: sorry,
4: Miley.
5: That's huge.
1: Don't be
4: she's like you. Sorry. You're just Woody. And then yeah. Will's obviously Will McMahon, so he can't drop Will. But you can drop.
5: That's cool.
4: Yeah.
5: Sorry. So, but it is bigger than that. It's bigger than that. Sorry, Will. Sorry,
1: such
5: Will. You know I'm into Miley
1: Cyrus. Gear as well.
5: That's wild.
1: Such anyway. Bad gear. All right. Yeah. So, former gangland leader has been found guilty of the first degree murder 30 years later of...
4: Tupac.
1: Yes. Nice.
5: Surname?
4: No, he was just Tupac, like Miley.
1: No, he wasn't.
5: No.
1: Do you know a Tupac song?
4: Oh, I do. He's in my playlist at some points, but I don't know it off the top of my head.
5: You're going to sing it to us if you like.
4: No, because I...
1: Just give us a little bit of the... Just give us a little bit of him.
5: Just to prove I know he's a
4: rapper. I know he's a rapper. I used to listen to it a lot more when
1: you
4: I was
1: didn't.
4: Younger.
1: Just what I would appreciate here is just some candidacy. just be
4: if
1: honest.
4: If you played a bit
1: you've
4: of Tupac right now,
1: him.
4: I could sing it. But I don't know it off... I don't know his lyrics off the top of my head.
5: Yeah, so
1: I know, wait a second. So you want to hear a Tupac song right now that you think is actually going to get us there?
4: No. Yeah, but it has to be one that's played like regularly and I think I could know it.
5: They're okay. All bangers. They're
1: all right,
5: all
1: we're
5: so going to
1: play a little bit of Tupac right now. If you can prove that you can sing along with it, I'll give you a point. Here
4: okay.
1: we go.
4: Bottle full of something. Mind what you need. Something.
1: That's not Tupac. It's 50 Cent.
4: Oh,
1: wake up.
4: You can't.
5: Oh, yeah,
1: wake up. Oh. Wake up.
5: Come on.
1: It's not Tupac. This is Tupac. We've got Tupac.
4: You can't do that.
1: Yeah, mate, because you're full of it. And this is what your generation is. You're full of it.
4: Well, I don't know.
1: All right, Tommy, can we give
4: names?
1: Her some Tupac, please, so she can actually sing along with you?
4: This
1: for my people. I'm
4: just handling procedures. It's not in my playlist.
1: Okay.
4: That one's not in my playlist.
5: Well,
1: that wasn't Tupac
5: was that?
1: Either. It wasn't was Tupac. That was Snoop Dogg.
4: See, I knew that. That's why I said it.
1: Okay. All right. Now, here's the question I want to ask you about Tupac. Can we actually play some Tupac? Because I think it's...
7: Follow me.
5: Who's that? Who's that? Is that the duet with?
4: It kind of sounds a little like Jimmy Barnes, but
1: it's not.
4: Like
1: it's
4: Jimmy.
1: Not Tupac and Jimmy. It's not
4: obviously.
1: Tupac and Jimmy.
5: Here he is.
4: Oh, okay. God, he has some good pipes.
5: Yeah, he does.
1: Okay, let's move on to the question. Okay. Guys, I haven't even asked you a question yet. You are so far out of this.
4: You keep asking me questions. I don't know the answer.
1: Annalise, Tupac, that's the point of the segment. That's the joke.
4: Valid.
1: Okay, so Tupac was killed. In a gangland war, okay? This is iconic for millennials. It was in the 90s. Everyone heard about it. That's why it's such a big deal.
5: You know why it's back in the news today?
4: Yes, the guy who was in charge, the gang leader, is being charged with his
5: here we go. Good. Okay.
4: Murder.
5: Good.
1: Annalise, what was the name of the two gangs involved in the famous war in the US, the gangland rapper
4: I don't
1: war?
4: Know
1: what
4: that.
1: Was the name of this? There's two different ways you can call them.
4: Okay. So, where was this base?
1: One of them's really simple. It's in the US. One of them's really, really simple. It's a geographic delineation.
4: Okay. East and west. East side versus west side.
1: Nice. Okay. Great.
4: Did I get it right?
5: Which side was Tupac on?
4: Was he from New York or was he from LA?
1: Oh, come
4: I'm going to say east side.
1: No.
4: Oh, he was west side. No, he
1: well,
4: was
1: obviously.
4: In none of them.
1: No. She's keeps second guessing herself.
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0: Replacing snores with laughs. It's Will and Woody keeping you up.
1: I've got beef. And maybe I'm feeling particularly frustrated about this one because we are underslept because of the weekend.
2: Mm.
1: I don't know where you're going to lie here.
2: Okay.
1: But for me, this is just the most obvious annoyance that you can go through when you're in a car.
2: Yeah.
1: And I get so pissed off.
2: Wow.
1: With this. Yeah, I've
2: strong language for you. Dropped the P-bomb.
1: I've dropped a P-bomb there. Now you know I'm serious, Australia. I think this is so annoying that it should be made illegal. I think it almost should be seen as bad as texting and driving. That's where I'm at.
2: Okay.
1: For me,
2: yeah.
1: You know when you stop at a traffic light?
2: Yeah.
1: And then a car pulls up next to you?
2: Yeah.
1: And you know the person in that car?
2: Yeah.
1: Yeah, and you look over?
2: Yeah.
1: And you recognize each other. To be honest with me, I always try to keep all eyes forward. I'm like, maybe they won't see me.
2: Yeah.
1: Maybe because I do not want to have the awful interaction that happens when you are stopped at a traffic light. You know when the person winds their window down?
2: Well, winding the window down feels
1: like... They all do it. And then once they've wound their window down, you're like, oh, I'm going to have to come to the party here.
2: Yeah.
1: So then you wind your window down. And then you're looking at them. You're like, what do you want to do here? What do you want to do here in this approximately 15 to 20 seconds that we've got?
2: Yeah.
1: And then often, and look, the reason I'm particularly angry about this is because I pulled up next to Joe and Annalise the other night. Obviously, they wound their windows down.
2: Oh, you had a three-way.
1: You did. You started it.
3: No, sorry. Before Woody starts throwing Joe and
2: I. You were three cars across, or they were in the same car?
1: They were in the same car.
2: Oh, okay.
3: We were right next to Woody, and we got to the traffic lights, and his window was already down.
1: That's fair.
2: You're rolling with the windows down, brother.
1: I like the fresh air.
2: What were you pumping? What were you pumping with the windows down?
1: Probably Hans Zimmer, mate.
2: Yeah.
1: Probably some classical music. I'm not doing it to show up. Joe, what's up?
4: You also started revving your engine.
1: That's a fine joke to do. Like, look out, we're in Fast and the Furious.
2: So were enjoying it.
1: No, I hated it. I don't want to do the talk.
3: Didn't look like it.
1: I don't want to do the talk. And when the talk...
2: Did you try and talk?
1: I tried not. I was trying to rev to go over any sort of talk. You guys started talking to me.
4: Yeah, I think I gave you the scissors and I said, I'm about to chop you up.
1: Yeah. Right. Crap.
2: God.
1: Crap chat.
2: Awful
1: she's doing
2: chat.
1: And also when they
2: chop you at the scissors. I wouldn't know what that meant.
1: I didn't know what it meant. I was like, do you mean get a haircut?
2: Yeah.
1: I don't know what you're talking about. Because then you'll yell and then you start yelling, you go, what?
2: Yeah.
1: And I can't hear you.
2: Yeah.
1: And then the lights go, right?
2: Yeah.
1: And just to show how annoying this is,
2: yeah.
1: We've got Mark the Man Daniel, our audio producer, to put together a little bit of audio here.
2: Yeah.
1: I want to recreate for you, Will.
2: Oh yeah.
1: And Annalise. Try and pull off a good conversation while stopped at a red light. And by the way, you don't know when the green's going to come, right? Because that's the thing with this thing.
2: Okay.
1: You never know when the green's coming. So you've got to get into some sort of good conversation.
2: Okay.
1: Could be 10 seconds, could be 15 seconds.
2: Okay.
1: All right, we've got a bit of audio here. All right. And you stopped and go.
2: I was very mean, Annalise.
3: Okay. Will, how good was today?
2: Yeah, really good. Are you still seeing that same guy?
3: I know. Yeah, mate, I don't know. Anyway.
1: I stand corrected. That was a perfect conversation.
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0: You focus on keeping your eyes open, because they have your ears covered. It's Will and Woody keeping you up.
1: Woodrow, there's, I'm back.
2: Hell yeah, you are.
1: That wasn't obvious.
2: And you're on fire.
1: Yeah. Thank you.
2: Your first 90's been
1: a bit nervous,
2: huge.
1: Obviously, Australia's sweetheart, Sophie Monk's been filling my shoes while I've been gone on paternity leave. Thanks. A big shout out to Sophie. And yeah, I apologise, everyone. It is me back in the chair. Well, it's tough.
2: It's really tough. Don't think like that.
1: It's really tough.
2: Sophie who, mate? Sophie who?
1: Sophie Monk.
2: Oh, right.
1: Australia's sweetheart.
2: Yeah.
1: She's a big deal. Yeah. Anyway, look, thanks again for Sophie. Now, I want to talk to you about this thing that I saw online, which really excited me. It was Barack Obama was getting interviewed in a podcast. Just candidly about aliens, whether they existed.
2: Oh, yeah, this is wild. This is wild.
1: He said this.
3: Are aliens real?
4: They're real, but I haven't seen them, and they're not being kept in, what is it?
3: Area 51.
4: Area 51.
1: He basically admitted aliens exist. They found them. He's redacted it.
2: Right?
1: He's gone.
2: It's like Area 51.
1: Yeah.
2: Called him.
1: Yeah, well, that's it.
2: Right? No, and they were like, mate, you've overstepped. You have overstepped.
1: State secret.
2: That's mad.
1: And then he's gone into the whole explanation that, you know, the solar systems are so far apart, even if they would have found us, they wouldn't have traveled here yet.
2: They wrote it for
1: it. It looked like a press release.
2: 100%.
1: Yeah.
2: It wasn't his vernacular at all. I've inspected it.
1: Yeah.
2: Area 51 meant you have to say this now. He has seen an alien.
1: So I don't know if that's true, but what I do think is really interesting because this just really reminded me of what I think is one of the hardest things to do as a parent, which is when you say something to your children.
2: Oh, yeah.
1: And then you have to come up with a way to redact what you've said.
2: Oh, because there's a period where it's easy because they don't have a memory, really.
1: Yes.
2: You know that beautiful patch where you can say, like, we'll do it tomorrow.
1: Yeah.
2: And then you wake up and you're like, you've got no idea.
1: So true.
2: But then all of a sudden,
1: there's a day
2: they evolve.
1: They wake up
2: and
1: they go, hey, you know that thing that we said we'd do tomorrow? Tomorrow is now, mate.
2: It's the first thing they think of when they wake up.
1: It's true.
2: They're like,
1: it's the first thing they say.
2: Are we in tomorrow? And you're like, yeah, of course we're in tomorrow. It's like ice creams. It's like,
1: yes. Oh. So I find this difficult.
2: Yes.
1: But I also have backbone. So essentially I'll eventually just say I can't do that. And
2: you're a liar now.
1: Max will chuck a tantrum. I'm not lying. I'm honest. I'm just like, I can't do that. I'm sorry I said that yesterday, but I can't do it today. Yeah. And as the adult in the relationship, I'm walking away from that. I know you're upset. I'm here to support your feelings. You, on the other hand, no spine. Now, I wanted to know, just from you.
2: But if I say something, I honour it, Will.
1: Because
2: where I've shown no backbone is when I say, we'll do it tomorrow. That's the pure coward
1: move, where you're like, come on. Sometimes that's all you've got. when you've used all your chips, you've bribed as much as you can.
2: You've literally
1: done everything you possibly can. And then they know. They've chucked two or three tantrums and you just get to the point where you go, you know what? We'll get the ice cream tomorrow.
2: It's future Woody's problem.
1: Yeah, and you just palm it off to yourself.
2: It's often when they suggest a game or something at 6:30 p.m. Yeah, it's bedtime. There's no way I'm playing Connect 4 with you.
1: Tomorrow.
2: Connect 4. Tomorrow morning.
1: You and me.
2: But it's you kind of have that moment where you like go to wake up your child and you're like, there's no way they're remembering. it's the first thing she says.
1: Yeah.
2: It's the first thing.
1: So I wanted to know from you, what do you think has been like the worst thing that you've had to follow through on with Remy because you weren't strong enough to take it back?
2: So there was a morning, and it was a cold morning, where I had to dance naked in the sprinklers in my backyard because I said I was in a weird mood, and I was like, we'll take our clothes off and we'll dance in the sprinklers.
1: You said tomorrow morning.
2: Tomorrow. Mim woke up and she was like, what am I seeing?
1: I knew it would be good. So first thing, Remy probably wakes up at like
2: 6 o'clock. It's freezing.
1: First thing she says to you is,
2: we're dancing outside in the sprinklers. I was like, you're kidding, you remember. I tried to go, well, after breakfast, we'll wait for breakfast, dancing in the sprinklers. Like, all righto, come on.
1: Why don't you just say no?
2: I said we'll do it tomorrow.
1: Wait, so Mim, what was it? Her dancing with you or just you?
2: For two of us.

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0: you born in a tent? 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
1: We've all said that before, right, Dads? 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
0: Is that it? 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
0: All three.
1: All three. 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I'm listening to that. Yeah. I'm on the cannabis and I'm driving.
0: You weren't stressed because you're on the oil.
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From Victor Harbour Fish and Chips to Mount Pleasant Metwurst to a Murray Bridge savoury slice roll. 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

queen. 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
3: Hello, I'm Jenny Lenman. A head-on collision in the Barossa Valley has claimed the life of a 29-year-old woman from Wallaroo. She was driving one of two vehicles which collided on the Sturt Highway during morning peak hour yesterday. Her death takes the toll now for the year to 77. A One Nation bill seeking to ban puberty blockers and cross-sex hormones for children is due for a vote in South Australia's upper house today. Rebecca Hewitt backing the legislation, which was introduced by her fellow One Nation member Corey Bernardi. The former Mount Barker councillor says children need proper counselling and mental health support instead of what she describes as experimental drugs. A separate motion on a parliamentary inquiry into youth gender dysphoria services is also due to be considered. Organisers of the Flinders to Fleurieu rally are hoping to lock in a new date within the next week after wet weather forced the inaugural event to be postponed. The 900k rally was due to finish in Victor Harbour on the 25th of this month, but damaged and impassable roads have made the original route unworkable. Organiser Tanya Waring says the impact on communities along the route had to be considered.
4: The event is all about community engagement, being part of the community, putting on a great event, promoting local producers and services, and we don't want to come through and damage roads that are already damaged, and we want it to be a really good, positive event for everyone involved.
3: And young people in the Mount Barker district can now nominate for Council's first Youth Advisory Committee. Those between 12 and 25 are eligible. They'll have a direct line to Council and be able to raise issues, share ideas and have input into the decisions affecting young people. No previous leadership or volunteering experience is needed. Nominations are open until the 28th of September. And that's the latest in local news.
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5: Morning, I'm Jackie Lim. Australia's in-home childcare sector has welcomed an $11 million federal government lifeline. The funding comes after warnings the sector was nearing collapse, putting around 1,000 vulnerable children at risk of losing care. More than 4,000 people remain missing after the devastating floods in Nepal, including 42 Aussies still unaccounted for. Aid agencies say it's an increasingly dire situation for survivors too. National Director of World Vision Nepal, Roslyn Gabriel, says there's a growing threat of disease.
6: Water sources have been contaminated. People who are living in the evacuation centres, it's very crowded. There are very limited sanitation facilities. In some places there's only two toilets and there's up to 100 people sharing this.
5: Keir Starmer says it's time to pass the baton to someone else, the former UK PM resigning as an MP 2 months after leaving the top job. And pop superstar Somba is heading down under. The homewrecker singer is bringing his You Are The Reason tour to Australia in April next year. In sport, Dean Cox has left the door open for the five suspended Sydney players to return to the club before the season's end. The Swans coach telling Fox while they won't be playing again this year, he's been keeping in touch regularly with the Pullman Five.
7: Oh, I speak about their welfare, how they're going, if we can support in any way. That's one thing I'll always do.
5: And team sheets for the final round of the NRL home and away season have been released. The Roosters resting nine of their players for Friday night's blockbuster against the Bunnies. That's the latest in news and sport.
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9: Power FM weather. It'll be cloudy today. 19 the top for Murray Bridge, 17 for Adelaide and Victor Harbour, 16 for Strathalbyn, 15 for Mount Barker, and 11 the top for Mount Lofty today. Tomorrow, expect similar temperatures and showers.
1: 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She knows all the words to the Garage Door Guys commercials.
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1: 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This is Craig and Charles.
11: It is indeed 5 minutes past six. Welcome to a Wednesday.
9: Hello, happy Wednesday. And question, happy 6 months of our show?
11: Oh!
9: Today?
11: To land on Wednesday of all days, Butter Day?
9: So true.
11: Congratulations to both of us. We've done it.
9: 6 months at 6 past six.
11: So. Oh, that feels good. Do you know it's also Apple Turnover Day?
9: Do we get to eat some?
11: Oh, no, sorry, I've phrased that incorrectly. It's the day that the CEO of Apple is turning over from Tim Cook, who maybe is going to cook Apple turnovers, to John Turnus.
9: Who's the turner of the Apple turnovers. Yeah. So Tim cooks the apples, Turnus turns them over, boom, Apple turnover.
11: There you go, it's Apple turnover day.
9: Oh, I would love a sweet treat.
11: What a day. Actually, while we're on Apple, guess who's coming up today on the show?
9: Is it Tim Cook? No.
11: No,
9: it's the next best thing. Is it Ricardo Pascoe?
11: Yes, Richard Pascoe, Adelaide tech guy for Geek Speak. He's literally, if your kids are playing Roblox, he's got some shocking information about that.
9: Very good to listen to, though, I believe. Hey, we're also going to give a bit of an update, which I'm excited about. A goal that you've set for us in the bowling world. We finally kicked it off yesterday, and we'll bring you all that action.
11: It'll be nice to see. I'm excited to tell everyone how we've started this journey.
9: You would be excited.
11: Well,
9: I think
11: everyone will be able to find out, you know, where's the baseline, because we are looking to bowl the perfect game. So where are we sitting at?
9: There was also a crazy story that came out yesterday about a new trend going around amongst young men and how they think they're attracting people, which we'll share. But in the meantime, we're also asking, what actually was it that first attracted you to your partner?
11: Yeah.
9: If you want to get involved, Power FMSA on the socials is where to go.
11: I'll also be testing you on what was invented first in about a half hour's time.
9: Great.
11: There'll be some poignant ones.
9: Okay.
11: I'll say that much.
9: I look forward to it.
11: But up next, let's do an overnight update. And, huge artist has said they're coming to not only Australia, but Adelaide as well.
9: Pablo Picasso.
11: We'll find out who it is next.

0: coming up to 11 past 6 Wednesday morning. 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
1: And some South Aussies have won the lotto. First, though, a lotto of a different kind. Securing tickets to the Crows final is what loads of peeps have tried to do this week. Some loyal Crows members have been left a bit frustrated, though, because they missed out on their specific spots after lining up outside the Ent Centre. Like, the tickets they have all year,
0: they
1: get chucked in with everyone else in the priority one sale. But that's okay. At least they got their tickets. A Strathalbyn couple, Sue and James, actually lined up the night prior and still couldn't get seats for the Western Stand where they normally are. Prime spot, which sold out within 30 minutes of that sale starting. Some fans waited in the queue for 3 days. Still said it was worth the wait, but I don't know which relief would have been better. The relief of finally getting the tickets or the relief they had when relieving their bladders at the railway station after having to tram there because there was no toilets open.
0: Surely there's something. Couldn't you go across to the Gov or something like that?
1: They weren't letting them. Entsent, do better next year.
0: Yeah, let them into the Entsent.
1: Absolutely.
0: Come on, that is horrible.
1: Disappointment sent. Great name.
0: You won't believe who is coming to Adelaide next year. And he's kicking off his You Are the Reason Aussie leg of his world tour here in Adelaide.
1: Samba? Hardly know her.
0: No, barely know her.
1: Barely know her's the album, that's right.
0: Been out for just, it was August 22 of 2025 he released it.
1: Wow.
0: So it's just gone over a year. He's playing the Adelaide Entertainment Centre. Toilets will be open.
1: Great.
0: Tuesday, April 13th. And tickets go on sale from next Tuesday, midday. So September 8th. It'll be a similar thing to the Crows, I think.
1: Yeah, absolutely.

0: win.
1: Is $1 million much in this day and age? It's still handy.
0: Pretty good. Yeah. I'd be pretty chuffed. They were the only Division 1 winner entry on Monday night across the country. They've said they're going to use the money to help their children pay off their mortgages.
1: That's nice.
0: They've booked in some holiday plans too, and they said they've also been playing the lotto all their lives, recently changed the numbers to family birthdays, which was clearly the right move.
1: It was, but here's the thing about the lotto. Same odds every time.
0: Yeah.
1: Astronomical odds. It doesn't matter what numbers you pick. It's still the same odds.
0: So true. It
1: doesn't matter if you change your numbers.
0: But imagine changing them and then those numbers win. You'd never forgive yourself. So lucky. Good job, Henley Beach couple.
1: Gamble responsibly.
0: Yes.
1: And to sport, former English captain, cricket captain Ben Stokes, he's signing on with Adelaide Strikers for the upcoming Big Bash League over summer. So he'll be around Adelaide.
0: He's Stokes, we're Stokes.
1: Yep. And Port Adelaide had their best and fairest last night.
0: Count the pair.
1: Jason Horne-Francis taking home his first John Cahill medal ahead of Zach Butters. The count was 88 to 83.
0: Ooh,
1: Zach
0: okay.
1: Butters as well, he's leaving, and there's rumours Geelong have fronted up over $1.5 million to lock him in, which would be their biggest contract ever.
0: Oh, wow.
1: If they have fronted this up. But there's a couple of other clubs chasing him, so we'll see what happens.
0: Absolutely.
1: In the rest, the team voted best man went to Willem Drew, the leading goal kicker went to Mitch Georgiadis, and the coach's award, most improved, went to Josh Lye.
0: Oh, very good, Port. Well, you love to hear that.
1: You never want to get the coaches, like, best. Most improved. Like, it's nice, but it never feels like, I was like, yeah, you improved, yay.
0: Yeah, but it means he's kicked his own goals for the year, well, I guess.
1: You don't want to kick own goals, do you?
0: No.
1: Or is that soccer? No, well done, Port Adelaide.
0: Good job to everyone.
1: Yeah, good job to everyone, that's it.
0: Did the rest of them get a participation award, or are we not doing that?
1: We do that.
0: No, and that's fair enough.
1: They got a dinner, though, so that's nice.
0: Great.
1: That is your overnight update. Craig and Chels on Power FM.

0: 18 past 6 Wednesday morning. Hey, happy Butter Day. Smooth
1: like butter. Happy Butter Day. I was just thinking, Van Halen's really bossy, isn't he? Jump! No, I don't. I actually don't want to today. I enjoy sitting in this chair here at my workplace. I'm not going to jump around.
0: Hey, the International Work Culture Experts, who are known as Great Place to Work, have surveyed over 128,000 employees to find the top places to work in the country.
1: Ah, very cool. Now, are we here at Radio Murray Bridge? You know, it's pretty... pretty good. Surly wear on there.
0: Oh, my goodness. When we get Cabana at a meeting.
1: So true.
0: Very good. We went bowling yesterday.
1: We did.
0: I wasn't surveyed. I haven't seen us on the list.
1: Oh.
0: But maybe we can have a think as to why these companies have landed on the list.
1: Okay.
0: Taking out the top spot was Specsavers.
1: What?
0: Specifically the Port Melbourne location. Yeah, Specsavers.
1: That's so rogue.
0: Maybe there's something about looking into people's eyes.
1: Oh, the connection. I would hate to look into people's eyes all day.
0: It's very awkward when you're very close to having your eye test done.
1: Yeah, not ideal. But
0: maybe they enjoy that test where they puff the air into your eye. Ah. I don't like that bit. Hilton Sydney and Cisco Sydney rounded out the top three.
1: Okay.
0: So Hilton, the hotel. Cisco, like a technology brand.
1: Yeah, right.
0: But we did see some Adelaide companies land in there in the micro companies category. Easy License.
1: Is that like
0: 15th national?
1: Driving skill?
0: I think it's where they redo your license.
1: Oh, because they're like forklift licenses as well and stuff?
0: I didn't look too far into it, but that would be nice. I mean, it would be rewarding, wouldn't it?
1: If easy's in the title.
0: Yeah.
1: It's got to be not too bad.
0: We also had Connects Allied Health coming in at 15th in the small companies category.
1: Great. Love that.
0: But big shout outs to Adelaide Hills Lawn and Gardens, who came 28th nationally in the small companies category.
1: Oh, in our backyard.
0: I feel like
1: literally.
0: Literally in our backyard. Yeah. Mowing them sometimes.
2: Yeah. Hey, were you born in a tent? Who put their shoes in the shower? You kids drive me around the bend.
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1: Happy Wednesday to you.
0: Up next, we play Well Whiff, what was invented first? Will you promise me not to Google something if I tell you something?
1: Yeah, I won't Google anything.
0: Okay, so we lost two incredible people in the past week.
1: Mm-hmm.
0: Both aged.
1: Yep.
0: 80. But who was born first?
1: Yeah, I'm trying to remember if I'd already Googled it. I will not.
0: Don't
1: now.
0: Google it.
1: No.
0: But have a guess as we play Well Whiff next.
1: Okay. We'll get to that in a moment. You can play along as well. Let us know how you go. We'll do it after local news with Jenny. And South Australia's reservoirs are at their highest winter level in two decades. She's got more details in a moment.
2: 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She's a hot-buttered crumpet. Why is HR calling me? Craig and Chels, Power FM.
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10: Hello, I'm Jenny Lenman. The man killed in Monday's crash at Burdett in the Murraylands has been remembered as a beloved father. Wayne Crivellaro was driving to work when his Holden ute crashed into a tree on Boundary Road. The 61-year-old died on the way to hospital. His son Braid has paid tribute on social media, saying he loves and misses his father, while others have described him as a great man. One Nation's trying to rein in South Australia's councils, with South Coast MLC Carlos Quaremba introducing a bill aimed at restricting their role. The minor party is keen to prevent councils from spending ratepayer money on matters outside their core responsibilities, unless there's a direct and tangible benefit to the community. Quaremba says councils shouldn't get involved in so-called woke issues like the Voice referendum and Australia Day. South Australia's reservoirs are at their highest winter level in two decades. The state's 10 reservoirs collectively at 85% capacity. That's up from 55% at the same time last year. SA Water says the strong inflows mean water restrictions are not needed in Greater Adelaide this summer, despite forecasts of hotter and drier conditions. And the Amy Gillett Bikeway is set to move closer to Mount Pleasant, with Brossa Council receiving another $100,000 for the project. The money's funding a 3-metre-wide shared trail from Seegers Road to the Adelaide Hills Council boundary at Randall Road. Construction could start by the end of this year, subject to approval from the Native Vegetation Council. And now you're up to date with the latest in local news.
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11: Morning, I'm Jackie Loom. Canberra is pledging $600 million to help Pacific countries tackle a surge in drug trafficking. It's in our own interest, with the focus on preventing cocaine shipments bound for Australia. A record 17 tonnes of illicit drugs have been seized in the Pacific region already this year. A milestone for Sydney's newest airport, with the first passenger plane touching down. The Jetstar flight landed at Western Sydney Airport yesterday morning, part of ongoing testing.
12: It's a Jetstar flight to the Gold Coast, so this is an important test to ensure every system works and we're ready to go on day one.
11: Federal Transport Minister Catherine King there. Reports a former ADF combat medic has been killed fighting as a volunteer in Ukraine. His former Australian Army colleague, Federal Liberal MP Philip Thompson, says he died in action last Wednesday. And Apple officially has a new CEO. John Ternus replaces Tim Cook from today. He's been at the company since 2001. In sport, the Adelaide Strikers are gaining some international star power ahead of the upcoming BBL season. Former England captain Ben Stokes has officially signed on. He last played with the Melbourne Renegades in the BBL in 2015. In the NRL, and a boost for the Panthers, with co-captain Isaiah Yeo named on the extended bench for the clash against the Tigers on Sunday. And Lachie Neale appears set to finish his AFL career in black and white. Reports suggest the Brisbane veteran has decided to join Collingwood for the 2027 season. That's the latest in news and sport.
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1: It'll be cloudy today. 19 the top for Murray Bridge, 17 for Adelaide and Victor Harbour, 16 for Strathalbyn, 15 for Mount Barker and 11 the top for Mount Lofty today. Tomorrow, expect similar temperatures and showers.
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0: 24 minutes away from 7 on a Wednesday morning.
1: Happy Wednesday morning. We're here thanks to Encounter Lutheran College, where learning meets belonging on the South Coast.
0: And if you're a dad, I've been doing the school run today.
1: An encounter? Why
0: so? Yeah, Father's Day coffee and a treat.
1: Oh, stunning.
0: I wonder what the treat is. Probably some baked goods, maybe by the teachers.
1: Some bickies or something.
0: That'd be nice. Cheeky Tim Tare. Oh, whatever it is. I'd take an Arnott's Classic any day.
1: Why wouldn't you? Perfect.
0: Just roll out one of the, what are the cream varieties?
1: Shortbread cream, custard cream, Delta cream, Kingston.
0: They're all good.
1: I don't work for Arnott's. I'm just a passionate fan.
0: And that's so fair.
1: Orange cream?
0: Yeah.
1: Those round ones?
0: I don't mind them every now and again.
1: Yeah.
0: They're a bit of a left of field, but like, you know, they're probably not the main one, but you go have one.
1: What is your favourite bicky?
0: That's so tricky.
1: That was a fun noise. But it just took off in a spaceship.
0: It's a very tricky choice. I mean, Tim Tams are a I do love a mint slice, actually. I'm a chocolate guy.
1: There's some in the cupboard.
0: Oh, there.
1: Yeah.
0: Oh.
1: Yeah.
0: Turns out it's a coffee and a treat here
1: for us
0: at work.
1: Today. Oh, wow. Yeah. What a shame. Maybe that can be a prize if I get over half in more whiff up
0: next. I like that. Yeah. Going to be guessing what came first. And we had two massive losses in the past week. They were both 80. But who was born first?
1: Yeah, I'm trying to remember.
0: Well, don't Google it. We'll find out soon.
14: I

0: Is she back in the studio?
1: She's a busy lady.
0: I mean, Travis is zoned in on his NFL again, so I guess she's back.
1: So should we ring her and ask her?
0: Maybe. It is Craig and Chelsea here, Wednesday morning on Power FM, about 18 minutes away from 7.
1: Now, can I preface something before we start, Will Whiff? So 2 weeks ago when I played this, I came in with full confidence and it worked. I'm not confident today because I lied to everyone on Monday. I said I'm not bringing into the week a slump that happens every year at this time. I sound pretty slumpy today.
0: Yes.
1: So I'm not feeling confident, but... acting, I guess.
0: Yeah, and remember, if you get over half, we get to crack open the mint slices.
1: Okay, for the mint slices, I think I can do it.
0: This is what was invented first, two things pinned against each other. Okay. You got to tell me what came first. Speaking of pins, 10-pin bowling.
1: Oh, great.
0: Now, this is when the 10th pin was added to bowling. So apparently it was 9 for a while.
1: Diabolical.
0: Did that happen first, or did the rubber band happen first?
1: Oh, the rubber band or adding a 10th pin to bowling?
0: Yes.
1: Well, surely having 9 pins at bowling is just not it.
0: Silly. Maybe they did it in a square. Well, they must have done that in a square.
1: You're trying to...
0: would have been a 3x3.
1: Yeah, but you're trying to talk that up now. So maybe it is the rubber band. Let's go. I don't know why, but I want to say bowling.
0: Because that's the correct answer is why you want to say it.
1: Thank you so much.
0: Yes, absolutely.
1: It doesn't feel like it should be, though.
0: No, the rubber band was invented in 1845, but the 10th pin was added to bowling in 1841 to 1842.
1: Great.
0: So,
1: okay.
0: Well done, one from one.
1: Thank you so much.
0: Let's see if you can knock the rest over.
1: Taste the mint slice already. Good bowling pun from you.
0: Now, we remember that Rundle Mall celebrates a birthday this week, yesterday.
1: Yeah. Yep.
0: What came first, Rundle Mall or the first digital camera?
1: Oh,
0: by Kodak.
1: Really should be Rundle Mall because they turned 50 yesterday, which means 76. No, camera.
0: You locking that in?
1: Yeah, you're not confident in it, but yeah.
0: Yeah, the first digital camera, 1975. 1 year later in 1976 was Rundle Mall.
1: Boom.
0: So, well done.
1: Two.
0: Now, here is the tricky one.
1: The passings?
0: Yes. Okay. So we had Tim Curry and Dolly Parton both pass away on the same day.
1: Mm.
0: But who was older of the two?
1: Yep. So they were both 80 years old. And I Googled both of their ages last week, not today. Have not looked it up today. So
0: ages, yes. Birthdays, I like, no.
1: I thought one of them was either December or October. And one of them was a bit later. I don't know why. In my head, Dolly Parton's just older. She just is. She's just slightly older.
0: So you're definitely locking that in?
1: I'm not confident in it, but that's the vibes, and I'm just going off vibes. Dolly would want me to.
0: Yeah, I don't know why you're so... it's Dolly Parton.
1: And was she October or December?
0: No, I don't know where you got that from. She's 19th of January.
1: Oh,
0: but Tim Curry, the 19th of April. Both on a 19th.
1: Oh, interesting.
0: Yeah.
1: I don't know why April and December and October. April was right.
0: April was right.
1: One out of three ain't bad.
0: Well, and look, I think if you get one more, we get to crack open those mint slices.
1: Yes, come on.
0: Mint slice glory, the other side of no doubt. But just a girl.
1: I've already passed, though, haven't I?
0: Well, you got 50%, but don't you want to get over that?
1: Yeah, okay.
0: It's Craig and Chels.

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1: We are halfway through a game of War Whiff, which is what was invented first. And if you're playing along too, let us know how you're going. Power FM SA, shoot us a DM. So far, I'm 3 from 3 and I'm
0: Slay.
1: Pretty sharp.
0: Yeah, you should be.
1: Yeah, thank you.
0: Let's see if it all unravels here or we go for 6 from 6.
1: Yeah.
0: Now, on in the US at the moment, tennis tournament, the US Open.
1: Oh, you know I don't know tennis. Yep.
0: Do you also not know golf?
1: Yeah.
0: Because your matchup is US Open tennis or US Open golf.
1: If I think...
0: Which one came first?
1: If I think US Open, I would think... I've always thought golf first, but tennis...
0: Because Trump?
1: Has such a... Sorry?
0: Is that because Trump loves golf or because America loves golf?
1: I just think, like, Tiger Woods.
0: Oh, yeah.
1: I think, like, Dad watching the golf in 2008 or something.
0: Yeah.
1: That's what I think of for some reason.
0: But these have been around for...
1: Tennis has a very rich history as well, so I feel like it should be... Tennis?
0: That's a lock-in?
1: It's, yeah.
0: Yeah, correct.
1: Stop making those faces.
0: US Open tennis kicked off in the 31st of August of 1881. US Open golf, 4th of October, 1895.
1: Wow.
0: Quite a few years later, yes. Tennis got a few years up on that. And we'll have a look. Alex de Minaur's on court after 9 o'clock this morning, apparently. Yeah. So we'll keep an eye on that.
1: Absolutely.
0: Now, we talked about this yesterday, the kitchen drawer.
1: Yeah.
0: When did the kitchen drawer start being used in kitchens?
1: Yeah.
0: Did that happen before Scotch tape was invented?
1: Ooh, Scotch tape's been around for a while. Okay. Great radio, Charles.
0: Kitchen
1: just go
0: drawers.
1: Silent while thinking.
0: That's all right. I do like that.
1: Scotch tape goes in the kitchen drawer. Did they think...
0: I do like the music.
1: Did they think, let's build a drawer just to keep the tape and other bits and bobs in?
0: Yes, they did.
1: The tape came first.
0: Oh, I'm sorry.
1: Okay.
0: A small blemish on an otherwise very good round. Kitchen drawers came into the kitchen in 1920. Scotch tape didn't come around until
1: 1932. Oh, I really thought I had that. I should have stopped.
0: And to round it out,
1: yeah.
0: a very interesting lineup. I don't know what I've done here. Australia's Father's Day. Now, this is when the Commonwealth designated the first Sunday in September.
1: Okay.
0: Because there's like Father's Day in America and blah, blah, blah. So this is when Australia went, yep, the first Sunday in September is when we're going to have Father's Day.
1: Okay.
0: Or when the silicone breast implants first were invented.
1: Grosser. Oh. Let's go boobs first.
0: Yeah, boobs first. The silicone breast implants in 1961. Australian Father's Day on the first Sunday in September 1964, 3 years later.
1: I can understand why you've got Father's Day on the mind, but the other?
0: I don't know. It was around about the same time.
1: Yeah, just honouring Dolly, I guess. Yeah.
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0: Adelaide, Sunny Federa here on Power FM. It is Craig and Chels Wednesday morning. She doesn't shut up, does she?
1: Just keeps going with the uncle.
0: Three minutes to seven. Genre Shumble time. We haven't done this in a little while.
1: Oh, it has been a while, but excited to get musical up next in what some people voted as their favourite segment in our census.
0: True. We take a song and then we take the lyrics, get rid of the rest of the song and put it to new music and see if it holds up.
1: Yeah. It brings a new vibe. Sometimes it's good, sometimes it's messy. We'll see what happens. We'll get to Genre Jumble after local news with Jenny. And more than 15,000 home builds were approved in SA in the last 12 months. She's got more details at 7.
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8: 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Roadworks today on Mount Barker Road at Harndorf, Adelaide Road Top Ness, Anzac Avenue Swan Reach and Randall Road at Palmer as well. 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
9: Hello, I'm Jenny Lenman. A 29-year-old woman from Wallaroo has died in a head-on crash in the Barossa Valley. Footage appears to show one of the vehicles on the wrong side of the Sturt Highway ahead of the incident. The second driver, a woman from Kilkenny, has been hospitalised. A former Mount Barker councillor is pushing for a ban on puberty blockers for South Australian children. One Nation MLC Rebecca Hewitt says her party's bill is being debated and voted on in the upper house today. She claims children are not getting proper counselling and mental health support and that they shouldn't be given what she describes as experimental drugs. South Australia's housing pipeline is sitting at record levels. More than 15,000 home builds were approved in SA in the past 12 months. That's a 4.6% increase on the year before. A lot of new developments are underway in Mount Barker and Adelaide's Outer South, with many more planned for Murray Bridge. A new date could be announced within days for the proposed Flinders to Fleurieu rally. The inaugural 900-kilometre event was due to run from Corn to Victor Harbour this month, but extensive rain damage has affected sections of the route. Organiser Tanya Waring says they're now looking towards May or June next year.
10: That will give the councils plenty of time to look at the road infrastructure and how that can be repaired. That'll also give the local communities and tourism operators to plan ahead as well with what they're doing and recovering anything that they've lost during the weather that we've had in the last 6 months.
9: And young people in the Mount Barker district are being given a new voice in local government. Nominations are now open for the first Youth Advisory Committee, which will provide a direct link between young people, council staff and elected members. Those aged between 12 and 25 can nominate. The committee is expected to provide advice and ideas on issues that directly affect young people. And now you're up to date with the latest in local news.
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12: Morning, I'm Jackie Lim. Rescue efforts are continuing in Nepal following catastrophic flooding. National Director of World Vision Nepal, Roslyn Gabriel, says crews are trying their best, but with monsoon season underway, things are just getting harder.
13: It's still extremely difficult to get to Rasuwa, the most impacted district, the first one that the water came down. The roads, it's taking anywhere between 1.5 days to 2.5 days to get up there.
12: Australia's housing downturn is gathering pace, with the nation's biggest lender downgrading its outlook. The Commonwealth is now warning prices nationally could fall by as much as 9% before the market stabilises by mid-next year. Specsavers has been crowned the best large corporation to work for in the country. Hotel giant Hilton came in second place, followed by IT company Cisco. And WA's been hit with its worst coral bleaching ever recorded. Around 2,000 kilometres of reef is in crisis, some either damaged or wiped out. In sport, Tanasi Kokkinakis is out of the US Open before his campaign even began, the Aussie withdrawing from his first round match after suffering another injury. Christian Petrarca has now been linked to a move away from the Gold Coast Suns. He was traded to the club last year for 3 first-round draft picks. And team sheets for the final round of the NRL home and away season have been released, with Jai Arrow to skipper the Bunnies in Friday night's clash with the Chooks. It'll be his 100th game. That's the latest in news and sport.
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4: It'll be cloudy today, 19 the top for Murray Bridge, 17 for Adelaide and Victor Harbour, 16 for Strathalbyn, 15 for Mount Barker and 11 the top for Mount Lofty today. Tomorrow, expect similar temperatures and showers.
5: Murraylands, Adelaide Hills and South Coast. Allow me to introduce Mount Barker's tiredest man and the woman who puts the in madam. This is Craig and Charles.
6: 5 minutes past seven, Wednesday morning, which means happy butter day.
4: Happy Butter Day. Hey, Craig, you brought this incredible idea to the show last week to try bowl a perfect 300 game in bowling, which is a very cool goal. And look, we did a lot of looking around and we got in touch with Bridge Bowl, or they got in touch with us, rather, up on Morris Road there, if no one knows what it is, just past Bunnings. And yesterday, it all kicked off.
6: Yeah, it's like laying down the foundation for where are we starting?
4: Yeah.
6: Because we know where we want to go.
4: We know where we want to go. How far away from that goal are we? You'll find that out in about an hour's time after 8.
6: Oh, can we say they do have bumper bowling there available for kids?
4: Yeah.
6: No bumpers.
4: No bumpers for us.
6: No.
4: I reckon we could easily get a 300 with bumper bowling.
6: Oh, yeah.
4: Did you ever used to zigzag it down
6: Ping
4: the lane?
6: Ping it up and down, yeah.
4: Yeah, you just find that one angle, bam.
6: Bing, bing, bing, bing.
4: Maths in your favour, 300's yours. I can't say I've ever done that with the bumpers, but I used to bowl well with it.
6: Look, if we get a couple of months in and we have them, maybe we raise those bumpers.
4: Yeah, maybe.
6: But not for now.
4: We'll let you know how that went a little bit later. Up next, though, Craig, feels nostalgic nearly.
6: Oh, yeah. Genre jumble time.
4: Genre jumble. Oh, what a great thing to do on our 6 months.
6: Cute. We'll take a song each. We'll extract the lyrics. Then we'll put a different song underneath and we'll see how it sounds.
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1: Happy Wednesday. We are going to be playing Genre Jumble, a game we haven't played for a while, where we take lyrics of a song, remove them, change the backing track, and then sub them into another song.
0: See if it still works.
1: Yeah, sometimes it does, sometimes it doesn't.
0: I think it proves one of two things. One, that the lyrics hold up no matter what's behind it, or two, we're just really bad at singing.
1: So true. My singing voice is definitely not it today.
0: Sometimes it proves both at the same time.
1: Now, thought I would honour a legend this week in Tim Curry. Let's maybe do the Time Warp.
0: Oh! Interesting.
1: The Rocky Horror Picture Show, of course. Iconic song that I think everyone knows, even if they don't know what it's from.
0: Yeah.
1: So those very interesting lyrics, can I say. We've got quite a few options here on the wheel. Maybe it could be a commercial, could be a pop song, could end up spiritual. Should I give it a whirl?
0: Go on. Let's
1: That's
0: see.
1: That's a very big spin.
0: A warp,
1: the
0: if you will.
1: Yes. That's going to be subbing into a spiritual relaxation mode, which just doesn't sound right at all, but let's give it a go.
0: Maybe it will be right. Maybe it'll be nice and reflective.
1: Maybe. Here we go. It's astounding. Time is fleeting. And madness takes its toll. But listen closely.
0: Okay.
1: Not for very much longer. I've got to keep control. It feels wrong. I remember doing the time warp, drinking those moments when the blackness would hit me and the void would be calling. Let's do the time warp again.
0: Again?
1: Let's do the time warp again. It's just a jump to the left. And then a step to the right with your hands on your hips. Bring your knees in. But it's the pelvic thrust that really drives you insane. Let's do the time warp again.

0: If I was in a sort of relaxation class, a cult, or some sort of weird Zumba class, yeah, I just wasn't sure.
1: It wasn't.
0: I'm not sure which door I walked through.
1: Yeah. I'm not sure what happened there.
0: Did you black out for a bit?
1: I think I did, yeah. What was that? Yeah, the blackness that took over into the void, whatever, yeah. I said. That's what happened.
0: Okay. I don't know if that's a good... Anyway,
1: I don't know how you're going to follow that. Good luck.
0: We'll find out next.

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1: We are in the middle of genre jumble, and can I just say, not really sure what took over. Maybe it was the spirit of Tim Curry.
0: I think that's what happens when anything related to... Why have I forgotten the name of this? Rocky Horror Picture Show.
1: Yes.
0: It's a bit of a culty movie.
1: Yes.
0: Things go a little bit odd.
1: Yeah, and then spinning up Spiritual was the backing track to the Time Warp makes that even more so. Let's do the Time Warp again. It's just a jump to the left. And then a step to the right with your hands on your hips. Bring your knees in. Tight. But it's the pelvic thrust.
0: Oh.
1: That really drives you insane. Let's do the Time Warp again. 5 second side note, went to a Rocky Horror Picture Show dress-up party once.
0: Did you?
1: And it was Columbia.
0: Very nice.
1: Top hat. There you go. There's a cartwheeling Tim Curry.
0: I did not realise pelvic thrust was in the lyrics, even
1: did
0: though it's
1: not?
0: Right there. I never.
1: So what you're saying is,

0: if you've never actually done the time warp.
1: Well,
0: have you not done it?
1: Oh, no, I've done it, but I didn't realise
0: that... You clearly weren't thrusting your hips, mate. Seriously.
1: Well, while we're ruining things...
0: Yes.
1: What?
0: Let me ruin some more.
1: Well, yeah, and it's not the week to do it, but maybe it is. I've selected... Dolly Parton's Jolene.
0: We're not ruining things, we're honouring icons.
1: Yeah, with a genre jumble. Yes. So I'll be taking the lyrics of Jolene and I'll be putting them behind or in front of another musical style.
0: Is there any you've got your heart set on that you'd like it to go to?
1: Well, with the announcement of Somba coming, we do have the instrumental for 12 to 12 on our list today.
0: Having said that and having not spun up that, would you like me to re-spin?
1: No, that's okay.
0: Or would you like to have a go at gospel?
1: I do like gospel.
0: I think Jolene to gospel would actually be perfect.
1: You know what? That sounds the right way to try and honour,
0: yeah.
1: I suppose. I can't remember how this sounds, so we'll see how it ends up. Oh.
0: Yeah. Oh, my. Good luck.
1: Mm.

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1: Why does it sound like you both were jealous of and in love with Jolene at the same time?
0: Are you not?
1: Yeah, well, true.
2: 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He has a lot of them. 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
0: Someone else who knows a lot about tech is Richard Pascoe, our Adelaide tech guy. Now, if your kids are playing Roblox, he has some important information for you coming up very, very soon, so don't go anywhere.
1: Absolutely. Tune in even closer. We're going to get to that after local news with Jenny and a bid to make councils less woke from One Nation. She's got more details at 7:30.
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7: Hello, I'm Jenny Lenman. South Coast politician Carlos Cuaremba says councils should be less woke. The One Nation MLC is pushing legislation to restrict what South Australian councils can spend ratepayer money on. A bill before Parliament today would narrow local government responsibilities to things like roads, rates and rubbish, rather than broader political or ideological campaigns. Family and friends have paid tribute to the man who died in this week's crash at Burdett in the Murraylands. Wayne Crivellaro was reportedly driving to work on Monday when his ute left Boundary Road and hit a tree. The 61-year-old's being remembered as a beloved father. Major crash investigators are still working to establish what caused the incident. A key link in the Amy Gillard Bikeway project's moving ahead with $100,000 in funding for the section between Mount Pleasant and the Hills District. Barossa Council says the money will allow work to begin on a 3-metre-wide shared trail along the old railway corridor. The Hills Council's working towards completing its section from Birdwood to Randall Road, which would help connect the two council sections of the planned final stage. And the Mount Bold Reservoir near Kangarilla is now 95% full. That's up from just 55% at the same time last year. About 100 billion litres has been collected across Adelaide's 10 reservoirs this winter. That's the biggest volume in two decades. SA Water says the strong storage levels have ruled out the need for water restrictions this summer. And that's the latest in local news.
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8: Morning, I'm Jackie Lim. Another three Australians have been found alive in Tibet. They've managed to make contact with family almost a week after the Nepal flooding disaster. 38 Aussies are still unaccounted for among the thousands missing. Australia's housing slump is deepening, with the Commonwealth Bank issuing a fresh warning on falling prices. The bank says values could drop up to 9% nationally. Housing Minister Claire O'Neill tells Seven the report also forecasts they'll start to bounce back eventually.
9: What that Commonwealth Bank report also shows us is that house prices will start to grow again, and CBA says that will happen at some stage next year.
8: A month after being replaced as Britain's Prime Minister, Keir Starmer is quitting politics altogether. He's planning to focus on international affairs, including defence, security, trade and technology. And a top honour for Aussie actress Naomi Watts. She's set to receive a Lifetime Achievement Award at the San Sebastian International Film Festival in Spain. In sport, AFL superstar Lachie Neale is reportedly heading to Collingwood. The Brisbane midfielder is believed to have settled on a move to the Magpies for 2027, barring a late push from the Lions. And Luke Metcalf is confident he'll return to the NRL field this season. The Warriors playmaker telling Fox he remains on track for a comeback from a hamstring strain in just over 3 weeks.
10: Week three of the finals is what me and the physios are aiming for, so hopefully the boys keep winning.
8: That's the latest in news and sport.
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14: It'll be cloudy today, 19 the top for Murray Bridge, 17 for Adelaide and Victor Harbour, 16 for Strathalbyn, 15 for Mount Barker and 11 the top for Mount Lofty today. Tomorrow, expect similar temperatures and showers.
15: 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She knows all the words to the Garage Door Guys commercials.
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5: 25 minutes away from 8, it is a Wednesday morning.
14: Happy Wednesday. We're here thanks to Encounter Lutheran College in Victor Harbour, where it looks like school, but get this, feels like home.
5: Oh.
14: Stunning.
5: Love that. And the other day they were meant to do their cross-country run.
14: Mm.
5: But unfortunately, due to winds of over 40 kilometres an hour and the forecast 6 mils of rain, at midday they went, we'll just postpone it.
14: Yeah, so for the Fraser Dash, is that
5: yeah,
14: that one?
5: They're like, we'll do it another day.
14: Oh, and look, sometimes if you've like, you know, been prepping mentally, it's like, oh, how disappointing, but also, what a shame, you get to be inside and warm.
5: Oh, I don't have to run today, what an unfortunate. But also, imagine that, if the 40 kilometre hour wind... Sure, if you're running into it, not great.
14: Boost.
5: But as a tailwind.
14: Yeah.
5: Oh,
14: breaking records.
5: PBs absolutely. All around.
14: Oh, I love that. Well, enjoy resting those legs.
5: Yep.
14: Encounter.
5: You'll get around to it.
14: Yeah, absolutely.
5: Now, up next, Richard Pascoe, Adelaide Tech guy, is going to join us for Geek Speak. And if your kids are playing Roblox, he's got some important information for you.
14: Yeah, and I know lots of kids definitely are playing locally, having been a teacher myself.
5: Yeah.
14: So, tune in. Absolutely.
5: Richard Pascoe, Adelaide Tech guy, joining us after Olivia Rodrigo and Stupid Song. It's Craig and Shells, Wednesday morning here on Power FM.

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0: Happy Wednesday. It's not just Craig and Chels, it's our resident geek, Richard Pascoe. Hello.
2: Geek speak with Richard
3: Morning,
2: Pascoe.
3: CNC, another Wednesday bites the dust.
1: Yeah, that's so true. I mean, it's just at the start. We're not going to bite the dust. Let's not wish the day away yet, Richard.
3: Yeah, true, say yes.
1: But excited to get into this. We'll kick off with dating apps.
3: The federal court have found eHarmony, which is one of the big dating apps
1: out there. OGs, I think.
3: We've got to remember, dating apps can promise romance, but make sure you don't end up in a long-term relationship with a subscription. That's where eHarmony's in real trouble at the moment,
1: right?
3: Because the federal court found they misled Australian consumers about subscription pricing, renewals, and membership duration. Now, some plans, if you miss the date where it would renew, could automatically renew for another 12 months, and in some cases at a much higher price than the original offer. So it's not just who you match with, it's what you really agreed to pay for. Monthly price looked harmless, but the real issue is with the minimum total cost, renewal rules, and cancellation deadline, as it is on every subscription service out there. And in some cases, people were signing up for nearly 2 years. Got to say, if you're on a dating app, signing up for 2 years, you might just want to go down to the pub or something and try and pick somebody up there. I'll just put that out there.
0: That's what I was going to say. If they offer long subscriptions, I'd be going, well, obviously you're not very good dating app.
3: Yes, exactly right. So before you subscribe to anything, check the total commitment, whether it auto-renews, how to cancel. How to cancel is one of the big things out there. There's some Adobe software as well. If you sign up for that, you have to cancel 1 month before the cancellation date.
1: Not even on the cancellation date, a whole month before.
3: You've really got
1: to check the T's and C's on these things.
3: Yeah, exactly right. So, and whether deleting the app actually stops the payment, can let you know it doesn't. Dating apps may help you find someone special. Just make sure the most persistent relationship isn't with an automatic payment.
0: And that's a very good good reminder. Hey, there is a way people are being social online that's not Facebook and Instagram these days. It's Roblox, which is an interesting one.
3: Look, so many kids are on Roblox out there. It's not just a children's game. It combines games with profiles, forums, messaging, and social connections. So it's a bit like a social network. Australia's eSafety Commissioner found that adults could still see children's accounts and send them connection requests without parental consent.
1: That's concerning,
3: So if you're a parent out there, and the kids are on Roblox, you've got to be aware of this. Children and adults can also view and reply to each other's forum posts outside the games themselves.
1: Wow.
3: Children's profiles, usernames, interests, and list of connections could be visible to other users. The information may help a stranger begin a conversation and establish trust. Now, this is really significant because approximately 1.7 million Australian children use Roblox. Again, if you're a parent, you've got to be aware of this. Now, Roblox introduced stronger protection in December 2025, not that long ago. However, eSafety's testing found gaps remained. Roblox has now been given 3 months to strengthen privacy defaults, prevent unknown adults contacting children without parental consent, and improve its reporting system. Age estimation, as always, remained a weak link in everything like this. It is a weak link on it. I don't think the government still realise every safety system depends upon the platform being able to distinguish an adult from a child, and users may lie about their age. Roblox was excluded from Australia's under 16 social media restrictions.
1: Interesting.
3: Because gaming, it is, isn't it, Craig?
1: Yeah.
3: Because gaming is considered its primary purpose. It's a social media platform. It really is, people.
0: Absolutely, so, it is.
1: Did anyone have Habbo Hotel back in the day? That was a similar thing. You could just connect with people, and it was the Wild West out there.
3: Yeah, exactly right.
0: I can tell you, too, that people are, like, young people are definitely using it locally, even just from teaching. The amount of kids that would be like, oh, we did this on Roblox, are you on? And they just think, yeah, it's this game thing where you can message and lighthearted. But, yeah, very important to be aware of the dangers out there.
1: All right, well, let's come back with the crap tech of the week. I'm actually very excited for this week. Plus, we're talking security on your accounts and making sure it's all up to date next. Richard Pascoe, Adelaide Tech Guy with Craig and Chels here on Power FM.

0: Craig and Chelsea with you. 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
1: Happy Wednesday. Guess who's still with us? It's Richard Pascoe.
2: I did not disappear during the break.
1: No. That's good. We love to hear that.
2: Yeah, there we go. Say yes.
0: Now, we want to check in on our accounts and make sure all our security is up to date and how regularly we should be doing this, Richard.
2: Look, I'm getting a rush of people who are losing Facebook accounts, Google accounts and Microsoft accounts at the moment. You set them up years ago and people have never gone along and updated their recovery email or their phone number on there. And that can be a major problem if they're suddenly hacked or forget a password. Criminal gets in, they can change your password, recovery details that can lock you out. Dealt with a poor guy who's got a ban the other day, had nearly 5,000 people, had never changed anything throughout the years. No phone number, no nothing. He's lost it all. So, poor bloke's very upset.
1: Yeah,
2: check your recovery details, where you signed into, your recent activity. Remove unknown devices. You can go along and do all of this. Use a strong, unique password. Turn on your two-factor authentication or a passkey on there. Remember, these accounts hold the emails, the photos, contacts, personal information, and email can unlock your banking, shopping, and social media passwords.
1: Yeah, there's a lot in there.
2: Exactly right. They're not set and forget. So check them regularly before a lockout makes recovery too late. I will have a post about that up on my website later on today.
1: AdelaideTechGuy.com.au if you want to follow that, Craig.
0: Yeah, but let's jump into today's
3: Crap Tech of the Week. I said Crap Tech of the Week. Richard Pascoe's Crap Tech of the Week.
1: What do we have this week, Richard?
2: You're excited about this, aren't you, Craig?
0: Oh, yeah. I saw it all last week and I'm very excited.
2: Yeah, this week we're off to China for the World Humanoid Robot Games.
0: Yes.
2: More than 2,000 robots competed in events including running, soccer, gymnastics and weightlifting, presumably because watching humans fall over is no longer technology advanced enough. Let's begin with the robot weightlifter. It managed to raise a 15-kilo barbell, briefly experience the glory of athletic achievement, and then collapse backwards into the judges' table. The robot was eventually carried away on a stretcher. It hadn't technically died, of course, but that didn't stop it producing one of the most convincing retirement performances since a soccer player was lightly brushed in the penalty box. Not sure whether its warranty covers death by deadlift. Then there were the gymnastic robots asked to jump from a box. Several launched themselves confidently into the air, only to discover that landing had apparently been left out of the software update. One went straight down on its face. That's not artificial intelligence. That's me getting out of bed with a cramp. Elsewhere, some robots demonstrated genuinely impressive speed. One reportedly ran 100 metres faster than Usain Bolt's human world record, although it then crashed and produced sparks.
0: They can't stop, can they?
2: So technically brilliant, provided the finish line is nowhere near your house, your car or your kids. And speaking of children, at a separate robot demonstration in China, a humanoid robot performed martial arts, accidentally kicked a young kid in the stomach.
1: Thankfully,
2: the child reportedly escaped serious injury. It was very funny, though. But here's a revolutionary safety proposal. Don't put small children within kicking distance of a powerful metal machine performing karate.
1: Put that on a T-shirt.
2: Yeah, humanoid robots are improving remarkably quickly, but these demonstrations expose the gap between looking impressive in a controlled presentation and operating safely around real people. They can run, lift weights, play soccer, perform martial arts, but some still can't jump off a box without face planting. The robot revolution may be coming, but judging by this lot, it will arrive at high speed, miss a step, flatten a judge, and then need to be carried away on a stretcher. And that's your Crap Tech of the Week.
1: Oh, yes. Very good intro this week.
0: Yeah, I hadn't seen all of those, so that was good to get updated. AdelaideTechGuy.com.au is where you get all your good tech news, Richard. Thanks, and we'll catch you again next week where Apple are dropping some new products.
2: Yeah, look forward to next week. It's exciting times.
1: See you, Richard.
2: Bye.
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0: 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Craig and Chels on a Wednesday morning, 3 minutes away from 8.
1: Happy Wednesday morning. We have finally started to chip away at a big goal.
0: We are looking to bowl the perfect game at Bridge Bowl.
1: Yep, which is 12 strikes needed in a row to get 300.
0: So to get a baseline, we went out yesterday, bowled three games, a couple of practice rounds as well, find out what we're working with in our goal for 300 next.
1: We'll do that after local news with Jenny. And home builds are on the rise in South Australia with approvals sitting at record levels. She's got all the details at 8.
2: Good morning. 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
9: Still accident breakdown free around the place this morning. You will find roadworks today on Mount Barker Road at Harndorf, Adelaide Road, Totnes, Sanzac Avenue, Swan Reach and Manham Road at Manham as well. 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
10: Hello, I'm Jenny Lenman. A One Nation bill seeking to ban puberty blockers and cross-sex hormones for children is due for a vote in SA's upper house today. Former Mount Barker councillor, now MLC Rebecca Hewitt, backing the legislation, saying children need proper counselling and mental health support instead of what she calls experimental drugs. But medical groups, including the Australian Professional Association for Trans Health, support access to puberty blockers in some cases, saying they can reduce distress and provide time for decision making when delivered through specialist assessment and ongoing monitoring. Organisers of the Flinders to Fleurieu rally are hoping to lock in a new date within the next week after wet weather forced the inaugural event this month to be postponed. The 900k rally was due to finish in Victor Harbour on the 25th, but damaged and impassable roads have made the original route unworkable. Organiser Tanya Waring says the impact on communities along the route also had to be considered.
11: The event is all about community engagement, being part of the community, putting on a great event, promoting local producers and services, and we don't want to come through and damage roads that are already damaged, and we want it to be a really good, positive event for everyone involved.
10: Home builds are on the rise in South Australia, with approvals sitting at record levels. In the past 12 months, more than 15,000 home builds were approved. That's a 4.6% increase on the year before. Locally, development hotspots like Mount Barker, Murray Bridge and the Alexandrina District are anchoring that growth. And young people in the Mount Barker district can now nominate for the council's first Youth Advisory Committee. Those between 12 and 25 can get a direct line to council, allowing them to raise issues, share ideas and have input into decisions affecting young people. No previous leadership or volunteering experience is needed. Nominations are open until the 28th of September. And now you're up to date with the latest in local news.
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12: Morning, I'm Jackie Lim. A positive out of Nepal this morning, with three more Australians confirmed alive. But another 38 are among the thousands still unaccounted for as recovery efforts continue. National Director of World Vision Nepal, Roslyn Gabriel, says many remain fearful of further flooding.
13: Every about second day, an alert come out and people just panic and run. They are responding, but this is an ongoing trauma for them.
12: Australia is set to spend $600 million to help Pacific nations crack down on drug trafficking. The funding aims to stop more cocaine shipments reaching our shores, with a record 17 tonnes of illicit drugs already seized in the Pacific this year. Ukraine has endured another night of intense attacks, with at least 12 people killed. The assault marks the sixth straight day of heavy strikes on the city, the most since the invasion began 4.5 years ago. And Specsavers has been named Australia's best large employer to work for. Hotel giant Hilton ranked second, with tech firm Cisco rounding out the top three. In sport, the Roosters arresting 9 players for their final home and away match on Friday night against the Bunnies. Star fullback James Tedesco is one of them, telling Nine he's happy to have a break leading into finals.
14: I think at this time of year, to be able to freshen up physically and mentally is really important, and really look to the week one of the finals.
12: And Swans coach Dean Cox says he's stayed in touch with the 5 players who have copped season-ending suspensions for breaching team standards. The Swans meet the Lions on Saturday in a qualifying final. That's the latest in news and sport.
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1: It'll be cloudy today. 19 the top for Murray Bridge, 17 for Adelaide and Victor Harbour, 16 for Strathalbyn, 15 for Mount Barker and 11 the top for Mount Lofty today. Tomorrow, expect similar temperatures and showers.
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0: On a Wednesday morning, it is 8:06.
1: Happy Wednesday. It is Happy Wednesday because an icon is coming to Adelaide.
0: Oh, if you didn't hear us earlier or if you haven't been across our socials, you might not know.
1: Didn't know that about you.
0: Somba is coming to Adelaide, kicking off his Australian leg of the tour in Adelaide.
1: You Are the Reason World Tour happening next year, starting here in April, and tickets are going on sale next Tuesday, 6 days away. And then the following day, one of Somba's mates is going to be here.
0: Oh, he's already, he's done a couple of shows, Sydney, Brisbane, I think.
1: Yeah, he's started Alex Warren, of course. It's like the Finding Family on the Road tour, I believe, is what it's called.
0: Right.
1: Which is nice.
0: Well, actually, I was just thinking because our family, the listeners,
1: yeah,
0: a lot of them will be going along to this.
1: Yeah, absolutely.
0: Whereas you and I don't believe we have tickets.
1: No, I didn't end up getting tickets.
0: Goes quite late as well. I mean, we're going to be up the next morning. But maybe if you go along to the show and see Alex Warren, you could give us a bit of a review.
1: Yeah, be a bit of a correspondent for us. I mean, when I went to Ed earlier this year, I just got out the phone, did a couple of voice memos of the vibes. Maybe we could do a similar thing.
0: Yeah, so if you are going to Alex Warren next week, whether you're before the show, during the show, after the show. Mm. Give us a bit of your highlights of what's going on. We'll package it all together with everyone.
1: Feel free to DM us now if you like to. Power FMSA. Let us know if you are going along.
0: It's exciting.
1: Got any questions? We can tee up our correspondence.
0: Yeah, get excited with you. Up next, though, we are very excited because we have started the quest to bowl the perfect game in 10-pin bowling.
1: Yes, we started it yesterday, and today we have all the updates for you.
0: Were there any strikes yesterday? What was the highest score? How many gutter balls were there?
1: These are great questions, all of them.
0: We will do our best to answer them after J-Lo on Power FM.

0: 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Welcome to a Wednesday morning. It's 11 past 8.
1: Happiest of Wednesday mornings to you. Now, we are feeling pumped up this morning because, well, there's a goal you set for us, Craig.
0: Let's do it.

0: Craig and Chelsea's
1: Perfect 300. That's it. That is the goal. Get 12 strikes in a row, a.k.a. a perfect 300 score at bowling.
0: A.k.a. four turkeys.
1: Yes. Yeah, four turkeys. That was a good line from you.
0: Yes. So the plan is, let's see how we go. We went yesterday to get a baseline, really. Get a feel for it.
1: Aaron, the owner of Bridge Bowl here in Murray Bridge on Morris Road there, he said, you know what? Let's do it. Come up. This was yesterday, so we did. At about 11:30, headed up there. Hopes were high, that's for sure.
0: Shall we take you to the inner sanctum of Bridge Bowl to see how we were feeling ahead of the first bowl?
2: We're at Bridge Bowl, ready to go. We haven't bowled a single bowl yet. How are you feeling, Chels?
1: I'm feeling good in the zone because we do have the bowling shoes on. I'm trying to get you, they're a different feel, so I'm trying to get used to them again.
2: Yeah, I'm not sure if mine are running too big, but I thought we'll just go with what we've got. Aaron is here, one of the owners. Aaron, what's your best tips?
3: Yeah, knock all the pins down for starters, but no, obviously it's just getting a ball that your hands feel comfortable in, your fingers and thumb come out of comfortably. Big one for me is aim for the arrows. Don't focus on the pins. About 15 feet up the lanes, the arrows. Use that as your targeting and then work from there where you need to make adjustments. A right-hander, step off your left foot and pretty much just follow through.
2: Sorry, I'm a bit nervous because I just realised I'm right-handed but left-footed. Does that change anything?
3: That's an interesting. So it's going to feel.
2: Find out.
3: Yeah, we'll find out for that one. I can't really answer that one. I'd still suggest because you're swinging through with your right arm, just step forward off your left, because that'll keep your body straight as you're following through.
1: This one's definitely going to be lots of practice, trial and error for us. I'm taking the pressure off. I am.

0: And maybe a spare. Just one spare would be great.
1: I'd like to see a strike today, but look, this is the first step in a journey towards 300, so let's give it our best.
0: Craig, good luck.
1: Good luck.
2: Good luck, guys.
0: Reminiscing on that. You could tell the nerves were so high.
1: Now, we will come back and see how we did after the first game. Do you remember what happened with your first bowl?
0: I'm not sure. Was it in practice or in the real game?
1: Practice, either or.
0: I know there were a couple of gutter balls.
1: My first one was absolutely a gutter ball.
0: Great start from us.
1: But did we turn it around? Well, time will tell.
0: Find out. Yeah.
1: As we aim to get the perfect game in bowling, stick around to find out how we went. Tom Power FM.

0: Craig and Chelsea's
1: Perfect 300.
0: That's the goal.
1: High vibes, high pressure. And look, yesterday we kicked this all off. After we got a call from Aaron from Bridge Bowl, we headed up to Morris Road after work. And gave it a crack.
0: Yeah, three games we got to play just to see. I mean, this is going to be a journey. It's not going to happen on day one. We know that now.
1: So true.
0: But, you know, where's the starting line?
1: Mm.
0: How far have we got to go? That's what we wanted to find out.
1: Yeah. We kind of kept a dear diary moment so that we could bring you along with us.
0: So we're going to check back in. This is after the first game.
1: Great.
0: All right, we've done a full run through after practice as well. How did we go?
1: Oh, you did really well, Craig. I'm very impressed. I think Aaron just told us you got over the centre average for the league bowlers.
0: Well, that feels good. Maybe I have to sign up, maybe. I don't know.
1: You're a natural.
0: Well, this is the thing. I don't know. I don't know if I'm going to find consistency over.

0: many matches. Maybe that's just the doubt in my head. There was one strike, handful of spares. How about on your game?
1: I got three spares in that game. And look, I have to say, while I'm like, oh, could have done better, my original plan was to get over 80 and I got 106. So that's pretty good.
0: Slay. Well, I mean, this is a very solid starting point, I think, for both of us. I'm now understanding the challenge that is a perfect 300 game, but that's not deterring me from having a crack.
1: Yeah, just, 194 more points for me and we're good.
0: A few more strikes will be apples.
1: Absolutely apples. Oh, tell you what, you were so impressive. Oh, I haven't bowled for years. Gets over the centre average of all the league bowlers. Incredible.
0: Well, I mean, that did feel good, but I do think there was a lot of inconsistency in my game. There was some good moments, but there was also some shocking ones.
1: Yeah, and that's okay. It happens from time to time. At that point, no strikes for me. Did I get any strikes, though?
0: Well, we did check in with he's kind of like our guru and our guide.
1: Yeah, it feels like it, doesn't it?
0: Aaron from Bridge Bowl, to see what he thought. So we've done a game in a couple of frames. Not feeling great into game two.
1: Yeah, look, not the best start from us, but I think it's time to check back in with the coach. Aaron, how are we doing?
2: Oh, not too bad. It's a pretty solid start. Making sure just getting that head pin on the first shot, I reckon you're starting to spray him a little bit. The gutters are creeping up on you.
0: That's very true. What do you like that you're seeing and what needs improvement?
2: Both got good form, good release.
0: I don't know about my last one.
2: Oh, yeah, before the last one. Yeah. But just about getting that consistent targeting, I reckon. You definitely got something to work with, though. It may not be off the cards.
0: Oh, and that's
1: some hope.
0: Thank you for giving us a little breadcrumb. That's all we needed today.
1: That's all we need.
2: That's it. It's confidence. It is a mind game, after all.
1: I love it. I'm even more pumped out. Let's go.
0: Let's get out of our head.
1: A little glimmer of hope from Aaron is really all we needed.
0: It's so exciting to hear. Now, did we get more strikes? So I got one in my first game.
1: Mm-hmm.
0: I ended up getting, I was one pin off a turkey.
1: Yeah.
0: Which is three strikes in a row. One pin just didn't fall.
1: I reckon in total you would have got nearly five strikes, it feels like.
0: Possibly. I think one of them might have been in practice.
1: Yeah, you did really well. I did get a strike on, I'm pretty sure it was like the ninth frame of the last game. So right at the very end.
0: Whew, you felt that pressure coming. I've got to get this.
1: I even slid on my knees, actually.
0: Some big celebrations.
1: Now, look, I think yesterday was a good practice starting point, but when we go again, we're really going to have to just tighten things up.
0: Absolutely.
1: We're going to go back this Friday, back to Bridge Bowl. Now, we're going during the day, but if we went later in the day, they've got glow bowling happening.
0: Oh, that's fun. Fluorescent lights on.
1: So fun. They do it every Friday and Saturday, actually. And if you wear white, you can see yourself light up, which is really cool.
0: Oh, well, keep an eye on our socials. We'll try and get some footage of any strikes that may have occurred yesterday.
1: Yes, fingers are crossed as we work towards a perfect 300.
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1: You are with Craig and Chels on a Wednesday morning. 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
2: There is a crazy trend going around at the moment, particularly for young men, about how they think they're going to attract their dream partner. 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
1: 1300 137 317. We'll get to that after local news with Jenny Lemon. Construction's expected to start on the next phase of the Amy Gillett Bikeway by the end of the year. More coming up at 8:30.
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1: Looking good around the place at the moment. Accident breakdown free still. Roadworks today on Strathalbyn Road at Chunga, at Barker Road, Totnes, the Stott Highway, Swan Reach, and Tullinga Road at Mount Torrens as well. Census night was Tuesday, the 11th of August. There's still time to complete. 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
2: Hello, I'm Jenny Lenman. A head-on crash in the Barossa Valleys claimed the life of a 29-year-old woman from Wallaroo. She was driving one of two vehicles which collided on the Sturt Highway during morning peak hour yesterday. Her death takes the state's toll to 77 so far this year. Meantime, the man killed in Monday's crash at Burdett in the Murraylands has been remembered as a beloved father. Wayne Crivellaro was driving to work when his Holden ute crashed into a tree on Boundary Road. The 61-year-old died on the way to hospital. One Nation's trying to rein in SA's councils, with South Coast MLC Carlos Quaremba introducing a bill aimed at restricting their role. The minor party's keen to prevent councils from spending ratepayer money on matters outside their core responsibilities, unless there's a direct and tangible benefit to communities. Quaremba says councils shouldn't get involved in so-called woke issues, like the Voice referendum or Australia Day. South Australia's wet winter has delivered a big boost to our state's water supplies. The reservoirs are collectively at 85% capacity. That's compared with 55% this time last year, with Maiponga sitting at 87%, Mount Bald at 95%. The state government says there's no need to consider water restrictions for the summer ahead, even with an El Nino forecast, meaning it'll be a dry summer. And the Amy Gillett Bikeway is set to move closer to Mount Pleasant, with Barossa Council receiving a $100,000 grant, the money funding a 3-metre-wide shared trail from Seegers Road to the Adelaide Hills Council boundary at Randall Road. Construction could start by the end of the year, subject to planning approval. And now you're up to date with the latest in local news.
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3: Morning, I'm Jackie Lim. DFAT says it still holds grave concerns for 38 Australians who are missing in flood-ravaged Nepal. That number has been revised down from 43 after two Aussies were tracked down yesterday and another three made contact overnight. The opposition says Australians are paying the price for a weakening housing market. It comes as the Commonwealth Bank warns home values could fall up to 9% on average before stabilising mid-next year. National Senate leader Bridget McKenzie on 7 says previous forecasts have not held up.
4: It's only 3 months ago we heard housing price growth would only decrease by 2%. And now we're seeing banks calling out that this is going to be the largest price correction in the housing market in 40 years.
3: A struggling childcare sector has been thrown a lifeline. The federal government has announced an $11 million support package for in-home childcare providers. And Dolly Parton's Hollywood Walk of Fame star has been vandalised a week on from her death. The late country singer's name has been scratched out, with crews now working to repair the damage. In sport, five Sydney Swans players have begun appointing different lawyers as detectives begin interviews. Swans coach Dean Cox telling Fox Footy there's no plans on when they'll return to the club.
5: There's no time frame of when they will return. We'll just keep talking about it each day and assess the situation from there.
3: And it'll be a special night for Jai Arrow on Friday after being named skipper for the Rabbitohs in their clash with the Roosters. It'll be his 100th match in the NRL. That's the latest in news and sport.
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7: It'll be cloudy today. 19 the top for Murray Bridge, 17 for Adelaide and Victor Harbour, 16 for Strathalbyn, 15 for Mount Barker and 11 the top for Mount Lofty today. Tomorrow, expect similar temperatures and showers.
8: Murraylands, Adelaide Hills and South Coast. Allow me to introduce Mount Barker's tiredest man and the woman who puts the in madam. This is Craig and Chels.
9: On a Wednesday morning, hope you are well. It's 25 minutes away from 9.
7: Happy Wednesday. We're here thanks to Encounter Lutheran College in Victor Harbour, where you can enrol now for 2027 and discover a place to thrive, connect and belong.
9: And aren't they belonging this morning? All the dads, the early learning Father's Day breakfast, it's already kicked off.
7: It's on right now. You know, if they've got Power FM on in the background. Good morning, dads.
9: Hi, guys.
7: Hi.
9: Good job.
7: Hope you're having a lovely brekkie. And some dads, as we speak, probably pulling up to get their coffee and treat as well.
9: Last time they did this for Mother's Day, the treats looked very nice. Oh. Some very good baked goods.
7: Love that. Getting in the spirit.
9: I think we should do that not just on Mother's and Father's Day. I think that should be more often. I understand it's a costly exercise, but wouldn't you see a bit more community around the drop-off? Oh, well, I guess I can stay for a coffee and a chat and a little treat.
7: And then are you going to bring coffee and treats to the teachers?
9: Well, I think, yeah, we should return the favour at some point. Yeah, it's a good point.
7: Although, to be fair, imagine that. Like, you do the drop-off like today, dad gets a coffee and a treat, but the day you do it for the teacher's got 20 coffees, 30 biscuits.
9: Big day.
7: It's a bit much, isn't it?
9: Yes.
7: It needs to be spread out.
9: So, yes, thank you to Encounter Lutheran College. Doing great stuff. Up next on the show, we want to know what attracted you to your partner.
7: Yeah, there's a bit of a strange trend going around, which I don't think is the best way to attract a partner, and I'm sure you could agree. We'll unpack it together up next.
9: Shout out to Alex Warren. 1 week until he plays in Adelaide here on Power FM.

0: That is going to be a huge concert next Wednesday night. Alex Warren. And oh, if you're going, please shoot us a DM. Mm. Either pictures, photos, but better audio if you can.
1: Yeah, some voice notes at the show or just after the show. Give us kind of the review of how it was.
0: And we'll play it next Thursday morning.
1: Yes.
0: On Power FM.
1: That math works out. Yeah. I like that.
0: It is Craig and Chels, 20 minutes away from 9.
1: And hey, there is a, I'm just going to straight out say weird trend, bad trend that is going around, particularly with young men at the moment. And I'm not saying it's all of them. But a lot of young men have come across this thing they're calling pheromone maxing.
0: Oh, we're all maxing in this day and age, aren't we? Hydration maxing.
1: Looks maxing.
0: Everything maxing.
1: Just ridiculous. And this one is basically they're trying to, as it sounds, like, like let their hormones come out as much as they can, like have as much of a musky male smell as they can to have whoever may be attracted to them even more attracted to them.
0: Because is there not a thing that's like you have a biological smell and that your partner will find that attractive or something like that? There is like some sort of science and biology or science in it, isn't there?
1: Well, I think like, I don't want to sound weird, but you know, like Thomas smells like Thomas. I don't know if Sian smells like Sian. Do you know what I mean? It's just a familiar, maybe it's just the smell of our house or like our washing or something. But I kind of go like, oh yeah, that's.
0: Oh, but sometimes if you've, you know, life gets busy and you don't have a shower for a day or two.
1: Well, See, this is the thing. They have what I think is a nice smell, but these boys, they think that ditching the deodorant is going to help them get that smell. Skipping a shower is going to help them get that smell.
0: Well, look, a day or two, not so bad. I think if you're running around doing sports and stuff like that, it's too much.
1: Boys, I think just being sweaty and gross is not the smell that's attractive. The worst one, apparently some cases, they think drinking their own urine is going to give them that smell.
0: Okay.
1: Which is just not it, and I think it's one of the most ridiculous trends I've ever heard.
0: There is one exception to that entire rule.
1: Bear Grylls?
0: Yeah.
1: For survival purposes. But he will teach you that you need to sterilise it first.
0: To attract a mate, you must drink your own urine.
1: Disgusting. Don't do that. That's not what we're talking about this morning. We kind of want to prove this trend wrong and go, there are so many other ways you can be attracted to your partner, not by their smell. Particularly their bad smell.
0: I mean, obviously everyone's got a different smell, but do you think, you don't have to do this if you want, but do you think Thomas's smell is like any other sort of smell? Like, can you liken it to anything?
1: Yeah, see, not really. I think I just go like, comfort, maybe. Yeah, like I said, maybe it's the smell of our house or the washing we use, but I don't know, it just smells like Thomas.
0: Char might hate me saying this, but sometimes, and it's not her, I think it's me, sometimes Subway smell.
1: Really?
0: Yeah.
1: Subway, as in the food place?
0: Yeah.
1: Oh.
0: Just, you know how you walk in a Subway and it's just...
1: It's just stunning. Yeah.
0: So
1: it's that comfort smell.
0: Maybe I've been eating too much Italian herbs and cheese.
1: Maybe. Well, look, either way, if it works, it works. I want to ask you and everyone, kind of what attracted you to your partner specifically? Maybe it was their scent, but possibly something else.
0: Give us a call, 1300 137 317, or you can jump on the socials.
1: Yeah, chuck a little comment there. Want to know and kind of debunk this trend that's going on.
0: What attracted you to your partner? Let us know. We'll come back with your answers next. We're gonna make

0: Craig and Chels on a Wednesday morning. It's 14 minutes away from 9.
1: Happy Wednesday.
0: Happy Wednesday.
1: Hope you're having a good one.
0: Especially if your name is Wednesday.
1: Yeah, I was going to say maybe Wednesday is having a good one. Oh, maybe she's had a shaken dog. Yum.
0: Oh, Wednesday went to Wendy's on a Wednesday.
1: And that's a new choir warm-up for you all.
0: We're doing that before the show.
1: This morning we are talking about this crazy new trend called pheromone maxing. Young men thinking that, you know what, if I just skip the deodorant and skip a couple of days of showers, then I'll get this really musky male smell and I'll just be irresistible. False. Don't do that.
0: Yeah, it's probably not a great idea. There is meant to be some biology behind it where you supposedly you have pheromones that your partner will be attracted to, but
1: yeah,
0: I don't think that's going to hack it.
1: Scientists have said, don't skip the showers. It's not going to work that well. So we kind of want to debunk this and go, you know what? Just remind you, there are lots of other reasons you can be attracted to your partner for. Hey, Craig, what kind of, like, first attracted you to your partner, Sean?
0: I think when I think back to the very start, I just thought she was very funny.
1: Cute.
0: It was a humorous thing. Mm. And then I think definitely the thing that tipped it over the line to be like, oh, I want to marry and, you know, spend my life with her, it was like, I think she'd make a really good mum.
1: Oh.
0: And she's proven it.
1: Isn't that cute?
0: So,
1: that's
0: yeah,
1: very
0: wholesome. I think that was it back in the day.
1: Yeah. Aw.
0: Everything else was just a bonus.
1: So true.
0: That's very awesome. You for Thomas?
1: Ours is a bit different. I was a bit like, what's the word when you don't realise what's going on at the time?
0: Oblivious?
1: Yes, I was a bit oblivious. He liked me for a little while. We were both on a placement together. And then once people spelled it out, I was like, oh, all these little, you know, sweet acts of kindness and him coming to visit me.
0: I just thought he was being nice.
1: I just thought he was, like, just lovely, just really kind.
0: Well, that's
1: person.
0: A good place to start from.
1: He's very funny. And, yeah, kind of just went from there. So they became friends and then went, oh, this is quite sweet. He's really cool.
0: All right, so there is that you go. Bit too much cuteness?
1: Bit sappy. Let's get sappier in the comments.
0: Let's see what else is going on the socials at Power FMSA. Lisa's jumped on, said, when I met my husband, we started talking in the middle of COVID and the fact that we would speak for hours on the phone. He would make me laugh. Oh, there we go again, making you laugh.
1: Yeah.
0: And then once restrictions were relaxed, it was like we've been talking for ages. Now we're married, coming up to 4 years and 3 children later.
1: Wow.
0: Amazing story, Lisa. And I think that's pretty amazing too, just being able to talk on the phone for hours.
1: Yeah.
0: It's like, oh, we still haven't stopped talking, isn't this is... Wow.
1: Yeah.
0: We could probably do this for the rest of our lives.
1: Yeah, so true. I remember Thomas rang me one day for like 2 hours. We got off the phone and I was like, actually, that was kind of nice, wasn't it? Hey, my dad's popped a comment here. Their story, my mum and dad's quite interesting.
0: Do you need
1: to know this? Oh, no, it's wholesome.
0: Okay.
1: So they actually lived on the same street and worked at the same place and went to the same primary and high school.
0: Oh.
1: But didn't kind of get to know each other until they were both out of school working together.
0: Right.
1: So Dad said, well, yeah, it kind of just started off as friends. Wasn't that initial, you know, bang, soulmate kind of thing. But yeah, just grew closer over time. He has used the word slow burn, which is interesting. But he said, wouldn't change a thing. Been together over 30 years. And the best tip, advice, old school socialising. Get to know someone. Sounds like Richard Pascoe.
0: Yeah.
1: What he said about the online dating.
0: Do you know what I'm getting out of all that? It's a lot of information, but as I process that through my brain, what attracted you to your partner? It makes me think just location, really?
1: Yeah.
0: At the end of the day.
1: And not at all based on smell.
0: Yeah.
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0: Bruno Mars on Power FM. Wednesday morning it is. 2 minutes until we hit 9 o'clock.
2: Yeah, gee, that has flown by. Oh my gosh. You know what else is flying by? The countdown to Father's Day.
0: Oh yeah.
2: It's this weekend. It's on Sunday and we want to help you out. If there is something that drives Dad around the bend, bit of a pet peeve, tell us on the win page at powerfmsa.com.au. Could be scoring himself an incredible prize.
0: Yeah, right. We are giving these away on Friday morning. There is two to give away. One is a pit lane getaway for two at the Bend Motorsport Park in Tailem Bend. The other is for him and four mates to go go-karting. Oh,
2: so good. It's all thanks to the Bend Motorsport Park, home of the AirTouch 500, which is on the 11th to the 13th of September, which is also coming really quickly.
0: Yeah.
2: You know what else is? Tomorrow's show. It'll be here before we know it.
0: Well, tomorrow morning is a Thursday, which means a Thirsty Thursday on the show. Got our eye on a couple of drinks that maybe we might be picking up to try so you don't have to.
2: Yeah, some very interesting ones. So I look forward to seeing what we pick. Apologies on the show tomorrow. Tuesday, we write a petty letter. Thursday, we apologise to things that we have wronged in the past week.
0: Plus, Jenny Lemon will join us for lyrical headlines. I believe you're still ahead in that one.
2: Yeah, just a little bit.
0: Just snuck ahead. Oh, so we'll see who can race to the title and artist of those news headline lyrics tomorrow morning.
2: Have a beautiful Wednesday, whatever you get up to.
0: Have a great day. Wall of Sound ahead of Katie Wright Dynamite on The Right Stuff.
2: See you later.
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8: Hello, I'm Jenny Lenman. A health advocacy group is defending the use of puberty blockers for some young people, provided they're prescribed through specialist assessment, informed consent and ongoing monitoring. The position from the Australian Professional Association for Trans Health comes as a One Nation bill goes to a vote in SA's upper house today. The minor party is seeking to ban puberty blockers and cross-sex hormones for children, with member of the Legislative Council Rebecca Hewitt from Echunga asserting kids need counselling and mental health support rather than what she describes as experimental drugs. SA's housing pipeline is sitting at record levels. More than 15,000 home builds were approved in our state in the past 12 months, a 4.6% increase on the year before. A lot of new developments are underway around Mount Barker and Adelaide's outer south. Many more are planned for Murray Bridge. A new date could be announced within days for the postponed Flinders to Fleurieu rally. The inaugural 900k event was due to run from Corn to Victor Harbour this month, but extensive rain damage has affected sections of the route. Organiser Tanya Waring says we're now looking at May or June next year.
1: That will give the councils plenty of time to look at the road infrastructure and how that can be repaired. That'll also give the local communities and tourism operators to plan ahead as well with what they're doing and recovering anything that they've lost during the weather that we've had in the last 6 months.
8: And young people will have a new voice in local government in Mount Barker. Nominations are open for their first Youth Advisory Committee, providing a direct link between young people, council staff and elected members. Those aged between 12 and 25 in the district can nominate. And now you're up to date with the latest in local news.
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9: Morning, I'm Jackie Lim. Rescue efforts are continuing in Nepal following catastrophic flooding. National Director of World Vision Nepal, Roslyn Gabriel, says crews are trying their best, but with monsoon season underway, things are just getting harder.
10: It's still extremely difficult to get to Rasua, the most impacted district, the first one that the water came down. The roads, it's taking anywhere between 1.5 days to 2.5 days to get up there.
9: 38 Aussies are still missing. A search is underway for a missing hiker in regional South Australia. The alarm was raised last night when the woman failed to return from a hike at Mount Remarkable. Canberra is pledging $600 million to help Pacific countries tackle a surge in drug trafficking. The focus is on preventing cocaine shipments from hitting Aussie shores. A record 17 tonnes of illicit drugs have been seized in the Pacific region already this year. And Apple officially has a new CEO. John Ternus replaces Tim Cook from today. He's been at the company since 2001. In sport, a tug of war is emerging between the AFL and NFL over the MCG. The NFL wants to lock in the same Melbourne match window in 2027, but there's a scheduling clash. The 150th test has delayed the AFL season a week, forcing the grand final into October, meaning the two codes are competing for dates. And former England Test captain Ben Stokes is heading for the BBL. He rejected offers from the Sydney Sixers and Melbourne Renegades and has inked a deal with the Adelaide Strikers. That's the latest in news and sport.
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11: RFM weather.
2: It'll be cloudy today, 19 the top for Murray Bridge, 17 for Adelaide and Victor Harbour, 16 for Strathalbyn, 15 for Mount Barker and 11 the top for Mount Lofty today. Tomorrow, expect similar temperatures and showers.
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